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4: Sky News Centre at 2. Andy Burnham says his first face-to-face meeting with Donald Trump was successful, with the US president saying he's a man he can do business with. But Mr. Trump again criticised Britain's Chagos Islands deal, calling it terrible. The Prime Minister also raised growing tensions over the Falkland Islands during their talks in New York. Mr. Burnham says Britain will stand firm against any threats to their sovereignty.
5: We will defend the right of the Falkland Islanders to self-determination and to remain British. And I just wanted the President to know directly from me, that's the clear British

0: position. He said that he understood why we've taken that view.
1: Meanwhile, Andy Burnham's told the UN decisions over the future of artificial intelligence are too important to be left to chance. The Prime Minister wants the UK to lead efforts to establish a single set of global rules for AI. Piers Morgan says he accepts Charles Spencer's apology for a factual error in his new memoir, but is still going to sue. The Earl wrongly stated that the broadcaster was the Daily Mirror's editor when covert photos of his sister Princess Diana were published. There's a warning: predators are increasingly using prescription and over-the-counter medications to spike victims. The Met Police say they've seen cases with vapes that contain THC and the drug Spice, as well as high doses of everyday medication. Detective Superintendent Dan Thompson has this advice.
2: The key messages we want to get out there is for people to be aware of what the signs of spiking might be. So sudden deterioration in condition, sudden onset of things like nausea that's inconsistent with someone's normal experience when they might be having alcohol.
1: In sport, Celtic chief executive Michael Nicholson says he'll support manager Martin O'Neill despite a difficult start to the season. O'Neill said he needed time to reflect on his future following their second defeat in a week against rivals Rangers. And Will Jacks took 5 wickets as England's cricketers beat Sri Lanka by 89 runs to take their lead in the One Day International Series. That's the latest. I'm Daisy Steele.

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For me, they fall into one of three categories. There's the obvious choices, songs that immediately make you smile. Then there's the songs that dominated the airwaves in their day. And hearing them again is the closest thing to time travel we're ever likely to have. And of course, there's those guilty pleasures, even if you don't want to admit to having put them on a mixtape or a playlist at some stage. You know you probably did. The soundtrack to your life becomes the soundtrack to your Saturday night. 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

there's Bob, and there's Joni, there's Jackson and Neil. There's Lennon, there's Bowie, and the Dan made of steel. There's Stevie and Marvin, Bill Withers and Sly, America Eagle, CSN and Y. There's Purple and Zeppelin, there's Free, and there's Todd. There's Poco, Renaissance, Al Stewart and Rod. There's Focus, Santana, there's the Winter Boys too. There's Skinner, the Allmans, the Doobies and Lou. There's Bruce and there's Floyd, there's Nils and the Stones. I play them all from the music I own. The show is Bob Lawrence's album collection. Saturday night here from 8 till 11.

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4: From the Sky News Centre at 3. Andy Burnham's told the UN decisions over the future of artificial intelligence are too important to be left to chance. The Prime Minister wants the UK to lead efforts to establish a single set of global rules for AI. He told world leaders the technology offers huge opportunities, but warned governments must act to protect people from the risks. Mr. Burnham says fundamental decisions must be taken by elected governments.
5: We know that AI will also be a source of disruption to the way we live and work, a multiplier of risk. We've all heard the warnings, which we must heed. I know how worried people are, so we have to rise to this moment.
4: Meanwhile, we're told relations between Britain and America have improved now that Andy Burnham is Prime Minister. That's according to Donald Trump, who made the remarks during the pair's first face-to-face meeting at the UN in New York. Sir Peter Westmacott is a former British ambassador to the United States.
6: If I was working in number 10 Downing Street, I would be very pleased. I thought the Prime Minister looked naturally at ease on the big stage. Though it was a short meeting, it seemed to me they got on well. There were no difficult issues. I thought the President looked very comfortable with his new opposite number.
4: But the US President

did make clear his opposition to the UK's deal to hand over the Chagos Islands to Mauritius. Piers Morgan says he accepts Charles Spencer's apology for a factual error in his new memoir, but is still going to sue. The Earl wrongly stated the broadcaster was the Daily Mirror's editor when covert photos of his sister Princess Diana were published. There's a warning: predators are increasingly using prescription and over-the-counter medicines and drug-laced vapes to spike victims. More than 2,700 related offences have been reported in the past year. In sport, Arsenal needed an injury time penalty to start their Women's Champions League campaign with a 1-0 win against Danish side Køge, while Manchester City missed a penalty in their clash with Bayern Munich. That's the latest. I'm Daisy Steele.

Good morning. It's just after three here at Fantasy Radio. This is Tom Dawson with the Overnight Express.

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3: The Sky News Centre at 4. Andy Burnham's warned the UN General Assembly that artificial intelligence could multiply the threats facing national security. The Prime Minister's announced a new AI partnership with the US to help protect critical infrastructure from attack. He accused Russia of using bots and fake websites to spread lies and disinformation. Mr. Burnham says Britain will push for global standards to ensure AI is developed safely.
4: As His Majesty said, the task before us is not merely to advance technology, but to ensure that it remains firmly in the service of humanity.
3: Meanwhile, the Prime Minister says his first face-to-face meeting with Donald Trump was successful, with the US President saying he's a man he can do business with. But Mr. Trump again criticised Britain's Chagos Islands deal, calling it terrible. Investigations are underway into what caused a woman and three children to die in a house fire on Merseyside. Crews were called to Stone Square in Bootle just before 4 o'clock yesterday morning to find the semi-detached well alight. Piers Morgan says he accepts Charles Spencer's apology for a factual error in his new memoir, but is still going to sue. The Earl wrongly stated the broadcaster was the Daily Mirror's editor when covert photos of his sister Princess Diana were published. In sport, 5 wickets from Will Jacks helped England take a 1-0 lead in their one-day international cricket series against Sri Lanka. He also starred with the bat at Chesterley Street, unbeaten on 46.
5: I think obviously having batted on it and knowing what it was like, I knew I was going to play a decent role. And then depending on what time you bowl, it doesn't really bother me now. I think Harry likes us to be as flexible as possible, and that's why I think we're achieving some good things. So no matter the time, you've just got to do your best.
3: Arsenal needed an injury time penalty to start their Women's Champions League campaign with a 1-0 win against Danish side Køge.

0: Perfect Harmony is the new book from Devizes author Sue McGregor, a moving novel of memory, music, and unexpected human connection. Fliss is a world-famous pianist, but after suffering amnesia following a traumatic road accident, an extraordinary friendship begins to change her life. This is Sue McGregor's third novel, exploring forgiveness, second chances, and how music has the power to bring people together in difficulty or sadness. Pick up your copy of Perfect Harmony today from Devizes Books in Sidmouth Street.
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1: Yes, he wakes me up.
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5: From the Sky News Centre at 5, Andy Burnham's told the UN decisions over the future of artificial intelligence are too important to be left to chance. The Prime Minister wants the UK to lead efforts to establish a single set of global rules for AI. He warned world leaders governments must act to protect people from the risks. Mr. Burnham says fundamental decisions must be taken by elected governments.
6: We know that AI will also be a source of disruption to the way we live and work, a multiplier of risk. We've all heard the warnings, which we must heed. I know how worried people are, so we have to rise to this moment.
5: Meanwhile, we're told relations between Britain and America have improved now that Andy Burnham is Prime Minister. That's according to Donald Trump, who made the remarks during the pair's first face-to-face meeting at the UN in New York. Sir Peter Westmacott is a former British ambassador to the United States.
7: If I was working in number 10 Downing Street, I would be very pleased. I thought the Prime Minister looked naturally at ease on the big stage. Though it was a short meeting, it seemed to me they got on well. There were no difficult issues. I thought the President looked very comfortable with his new opposite number.
5: But the US President did make clear his opposition to the UK's deal to hand over the Chagos Islands to Mauritius. Piers Morgan says he accepts Charles Spencer's apology for a factual error in his new memoir, but is still going to sue. The Earl wrongly stated the broadcaster was the Daily Mirror's editor when covert photos of his sister Princess Diana were published. Investigations are underway into what caused a woman and three children to die in a house fire on Merseyside. Crews were called to Stone Square in Bootle just before 4 o'clock yesterday morning. In sport, Celtic chief executive Michael Nicholson says he will support manager Martin O'Neill despite a difficult start to the season. O'Neill said he needed to reflect on his future following their second defeat in a week against rivals Rangers. That's the latest. I'm Daisy Steele.

0: There's so much happening at the Devizes Conservative Club. 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
4: Centre at 6, Andy Burnham's called on world leaders to draw up strict rules on AI, warning it's too important to be left to chance. In his address to the UN, he said he wants Britain to lead the world in tackling the risks. But his remarks came just hours after Donald Trump said he's resisted attempts to rein in the technology. Meanwhile, Mr. Burnham says his first face-to-face meeting with Donald Trump was successful, with the US president saying he's a man he can do business with. But Mr. Trump again criticised Britain's Chagos Islands deal, calling it terrible. The Prime Minister also raised growing contentions over the Falkland Islands during their talks in New York. Mr. Burnham says Britain will stand firm against any threats to sovereignty.
5: We will defend the right of the Falkland Islanders to self-determination and to remain British. And I just wanted the president to know directly from me, that's the clear British position. He said that he understood why we've taken that view.
4: Piers Morgan says he still intends to sue Earl Spencer, despite receiving an apology over claims in a new book. Princess Diana's brother admitted making a mistake when he accused the former Daily Mirror editor of publishing covertly taken photos of her. There's a warning: predators are increasingly using prescription medicines and drug-laced vapes to spike victims. More than 2,700 related offences have been reported in the past year. Molly Penfold was spiked in a bar and spoke to us in May.
6: If I'm going out, I feel very anxious before going out. I never feel like I can just go to the toilet by myself anymore. I feel like I can't go up to the bar by myself anymore. And it's really affected me.
4: Investigations are underway into what caused a house fire on Merseyside that killed a woman and three children. It broke out in Bootle early yesterday morning. And Taylor Swift's announced their new single after sparking a wave of speculation among fans online. Patient Zero will be released on Friday. That's the latest. I'm Laura Safe.
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0: Good morning, it's just after six here at Fantasy Radio. 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
1: Rumors spreading around in that Texas town about the shack outside the game. You know what I'm talking about. Just let me know if you wanna go to that whole mile on the range. They got a lot of nice girls.

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0: 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It's me, David Hills.
1: Yes.
0: On a morning. 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Barnes has gotten you out of bed, hopefully. 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Intro Quiz will be here along with your requests and dedications and lots of good tunes. So join me on the morning show, 10 till 12. Good morning.

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Hello, it's Jonesy here. We're making some changes at the Early Late Show as we move into another season. Question Mark returns. This is where I give you a pop music answer. You've just got to guess the question. Simple. Watch That Hammer. Also, we've got After 880s, Al Weber's Request Slot, Guest of the Week, of course, The Devices Diary, The End of Show Smoochie. Oh, and Glovebox Classics returns to its normal format. Be careful. That's the Early Late Show, Thursday, 7 p.m, with myself, Mark Jones. 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
6: The Sky News Centre at 7, Andy Burnham's urged world leaders to develop strict rules to rein in artificial intelligence. The Prime Minister's addressed the UN with a warning decisions about the technology are too important to be left to chance. He says Britain's ready to take the lead, but it could put him on a collision course with Donald Trump, who says fears about AI are a hoax.
7: I'm not going to stifle growth of something that will be bigger than the Industrial Revolution. Many say bigger than the Industrial Revolution or the Internet itself.
6: Meanwhile, the President says UK-US relations are improving with Andy Burnham as Prime Minister, but Mr Trump's made it clear at a meeting in New York that he opposes Britain's deal to hand over the Chagos Islands to Mauritius. Piers Morgan says he accepts Charles Spence's apology for a factual error in his new memoir, but is still going to sue. The Earl wrongly stated the broadcaster was the Daily Mirror's editor when covert photos of his sister, Princess Diana, were published. But he joined the newspaper 2 years later. Mr. Morgan's called it a defamatory lie.
8: We have submitted a legal letter demanding that they withdraw this book from public sale. Every penny of any damages that I get from this, by the way, will go to the King's Trust. And the longer this book is on sale without Penguin removing it, then the higher the damages will be.
6: The mayor of Greater Manchester says she's determined to stamp out anti-Semitism after two men were arrested over a suspected terror plot. Police say it was targeting the Jewish community ahead of Yom Kippur on Sunday. Children as young as 13 have been referred to a specialist clinic for a bladder condition linked to sustained use of ketamine. The study from Alderhay NHS Foundation Trust and Lancaster University shows most patients are girls from deprived areas. And a review's urging bosses to chat to staff who are off sick. It says around 300,000 people leave their jobs because of health conditions every year. That's the latest. I'm Laura Safe.
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0: To coin a phrase, none taken. A very good morning. Welcome along to Wednesday, 23rd of September. Great to have your company here on Fantasy Radio. Your breakfast show with you through until 10 this morning. As always, a big thank you to Young Tom for another top selection of tunes on board the Overnight Express. And Tom back to do it all over again later on from midnight tonight. In the meantime, a busy day for you here on Fantasy Radio. We've got a few changes to the regular lineup. Details of those on the way. We'll also have a look at this date in history, find you a few nuggets you can drop in your conversation later this morning during your coffee break or maybe in the snuggery this evening to impress your work colleagues and your friends. We'll also take a look at the front pages of today's national papers, a flavour of what's going on from the Devizes diary, and of course our mystery hour between 9 and 10, hits and headlines from a year gone by. And our top news team today, consisting of Laura Safe, Daisy Steele and Lewis Mason, bringing us details on business, entertainment and sport between now and 9 o'clock. And of course, not forgetting, between 7:30 and 8:30, the morning riddle, which this morning I think is quite an easy one. I thought it was quite good, actually, but then I do know the answer. That's on the way just after the 7:30 news headlines.
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0: This morning we'll bring a mixture of bright spells and variable cloud. Around middle of the day, a few isolated showers look to move through from the north, clearing to sunny spells later, at a high today of 22 Celsius. Tonight will turn dry and chilly with largely clear skies and calm winds. Overnight lows, a very comfortable 8 Celsius. Tomorrow will stay dry, hazy sunshine during the morning, followed by thicker patchy cloud in the afternoon, but should turn largely sunny by evening, highs of 22 Celsius. And the outlook, Friday will start dry with patchy cloud and sunny spells. Some cloud will move in during the afternoon. Saturday, plenty of hazy sunshine. Sunday will be breezy, sunny spells in the morning, and again, the band of light cloud and showers in the afternoon.

All told, considering we're coming to the tail end of 9th September 2026, I think we're doing pretty well weather-wise. Those temperatures, 22, that's not bad, not bad. We're taking our very first look at the rails and the roads on this Wednesday morning after we hear from Cars and a track called Drive on Fantasy Radio.

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0: Starting with the Regions departure boards for this Wednesday morning, looking very good, to be fair, on the departure boards at the moment. Looking pretty good for Westbury. But there are a couple of cancellations on the Chippenham notice board. The service for London Paddington and Penzance, they've been cancelled because of a gas leak near to the railway track. That's going to cause a few delays this morning. Otherwise, looking pretty good this morning. Turning our attention to the roads around the region. A reminder, we've got those ongoing roadworks over at Wharton on Normie Road. Construction work there causing some delays at peak times. The traffic lights should disappear today from Wick Lane and also Green Lane here in Devizes. They're due to finish today, 23rd of September. Looking at traffic sensors currently, looking pretty quiet around town at the moment. The traffic starting to build over on the A350 around the regular pinch points. We'll update you more later.
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0: As we head towards 7:15 on this Wednesday morning, Lewis Mason joins us with all the sports news.
4: Arsenal needed an injury time penalty to start their Women's Champions League campaign with a 1-0 win against Danish side Kea. Mariona Caldente scored the spot kick to secure victory for René Slager's side. Manchester City missed a penalty in their clash with Bayern Munich, but did fight back from 2-0 down to draw 2-2. Chelsea will be without the injured Lauren James for their clash with Austria Vienna tonight. Manager Sonia Bonpastor is confident her team can be crowned European champions this season.
5: I think we have the quality in the team, in the squad, to win this competition. But yeah, the season will be long. We know we have also a really competitive league here in England. So yeah, keeping for sure the players available and fit to perform in any freak fixture will be a good idea for us.
4: Celtic chief executive Michael Nicholson says he'll support manager Martin O'Neill despite a difficult start to the season. O'Neill said he needed time to reflect on his future following their second defeat in a week against rivals Rangers. 5 wickets from Will Jacks helped England take a 1-0 lead in their one-day international cricket series against Sri Lanka. He also starred with the bat at Chester le Street, unbeaten on 46, as the visitors were set a target of 266 to win. Harry Brookside went on to take an 89-run victory, and Jacks tells Sky Sports News he was happy with the job he did, despite bowling later than usual.
6: I think obviously having batted on it and knowing what it was like, I knew I was going to play a decent role. And then depending on what time you bowl, it doesn't really bother me now. I think Harry likes us to be as flexible as possible, and that's why I think we're achieving some good things. So no matter the time, you've just got to do your best.
4: Eddie Hearn says English Rugby Union star Henry Pollock left a lot of money on the table to stay at Northampton. He's agreed a new deal with Saints worth more than £400,000. And Great Britain tennis captain Anne Kyothavong says they were beaten by the strongest team in the competition after being knocked out of the Billie Jean King Cup by the Czech Republic. Wimbledon champion Linda Noskova got past Katie Bolter to secure a 2-0 win for the Czechs and a place in the semi-finals.
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0: young lady who left us a very, very impressive portfolio. There she goes. A young lady born in Florida. Young Neil was here, Dr. Provis, you probably hear the phrase, nice girl, nice girl. Big fan of Jackie Moore is our Neil. On the charts back in the 70s and filling the nation's dance floors with some big hits. That was Jackie Moore and her hit that had the floors popping away quite nicely. Do you got what it takes? Not good English. My English teacher would not be impressed, but hey-ho, I don't write it. I just read the label. That's the way we are. Right, it's 7.25 on this Wednesday morning. On the way, the news headlines, and then the morning riddle. So stand by with your notepad and your crayon. However, before we get to the morning riddle...
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0: A review's urging employers to talk to sick workers and young people given a boost to get a job. Laura Safe joins us with all the detail.
4: Bosses should talk to staff who are off sick rather than being afraid to contact them, according to a government commissioned review. Former John Lewis boss Sir Charlie Mayfield says a culture of fear can prevent managers discussing health with employees. Around 300,000 people quit jobs because of health conditions every year. Graduates from underrepresented backgrounds are facing unequal opportunities when they enter the workplace. A report's found a lack of contacts and work experience can put some at a disadvantage. The former cabinet minister leading the government's youth unemployment review has written to 100 firms asking them to provide work placements and jobs for young people. Alan Milburn's approached business leaders in sectors including rail, transport and utilities. And there's been a sharp rise in suspected money mule accounts linked to people in their 40s. Mules are used by criminals to move or hide illegal cash through someone else's bank account. The Financial Conduct Authority says more than 37,000 accounts belonging to 40 to 49-year-olds were closed last year.
0: Thank you, Laura. Living a better life. Up to date at 7.27. On the way, we have the news headlines and the morning riddle taking us in that general direction. A big hit from Irma Franklin, A Piece of My Heart on Fantasy Radio.

Former top 10 tune, Emma Franklin on Fantasy Radio. Piece of my heart on this Wednesday morning. 7:30, let's take a look at the latest local, national and international news headlines for this hour. Andy Burnham says he wants the UK to lead the world in developing strict rules to keep artificial intelligence in check. The Prime Minister told world leaders at the UN he wants Britain to act as an honest broker. But his speech came hours after Donald Trump said he would resist attempts to rein in technology. Piers Morgan's vowed to press ahead with suing Earl Spencer for comments in his memoir about Princess Diana. He wrongly stated the broadcaster was the Daily Mirror's editor when covert photos of his sister were taken. There's a warning, predators are using over-the-counter medications and drug-laced vapes to spike victims. The Met Office says more than 2,700 offences were reported in the last year. More than a third of young people killed in car crashes in Britain over the past 5 years weren't wearing a seatbelt. The AA Charitable Trust found 36% who died between 2021 and 2025 were unbelted. More than half of adults in the UK wouldn't consider owning a big dog. Battersea is urging owners to look beyond an animal's size when considering a pet. Details on those and other stories on the way with our news update from the Sky News Centre, 8 o'clock this morning. In local news headlines, town centre business to close after 10 years, an emotional decision. Independent Wiltshire fashion business opens a new branch in town centre, and plans for a major 175 home estate will not be challenged at appeal. You can read details on those and other stories in the local news centre, fantasyradio.co.uk. Weather-wise today, a mixture of bright spells, variable cloud, maybe the odd isolated shower around as well about midday. Highs of around 22 Celsius today.

0: recent arrival to the new releases record box just over my right shoulder. Calling Out Your Name sounds nothing like Jimmy Nail to my ear. No, it's not, because it's a current offering from Cast. A very good morning. Welcome along to Fantasy Radio this Wednesday morning. Thank you for starting your day with us here on 97FM, on DAB Digital Radio and online around planet Earth. 7:35, 25 minutes away from 8 o'clock can mean just one thing. Weekday mornings, and that's time for the riddle. So don your thinking cap, engage the grey sails, see how you go with this morning. Our riddle: what kind of lion never roars? 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Our riddle for this Wednesday morning: what kind of lion never roars?
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0: We hear why Colleen and Wayne Rooney have nothing to prove, and the two former winners who've made the Booker Prize shortlist. Daisy Steele joins us with all the detail.
3: Taylor Swift has announced a new single after sparking a wave of speculation among fans online. The singer had changed her Instagram bio and put a mysterious countdown on her website. She's now revealed Patient Zero will be released on Friday. It follows her Toy Story 5 track, I Knew It, I Knew You, which came out in June. Hannah Fry says she'll use her skills in mathematics to beat the competition in the Celebrity Traitors. The broadcaster's admitted she's toxically competitive. She is one of 21 stars taking part in the new series, competing alongside Joe Lycett, James Blunt and Miranda Hart. The first episode will air next Thursday. Colleen Rooney says she and her husband, Wayne, don't need to prove themselves to anyone. Their new reality TV series, The Real Rooneys, had its UK premiere in London last night, ahead of it being released on Disney Plus tomorrow. The show follows the couple through married life as parents, with Wayne stepping away from football management.
4: We don't have to prove ourselves, but what I think is nice is that we are real people, and I think people looking in at people in the public eye, they think they're not real and they don't do things that everyone else does. So I think people will get a taste of that, and yeah, you'll see.
3: Former Booker Prize winners Marlon James and Douglas Stewart are both in the running to win the award for a second time. They're among six authors shortlisted for this year's £50,000 prize. James is nominated for The Disappearers, about a group of gay men in 1980s Jamaica, while Stewart is shortlisted for John of John. The winner will be announced at a ceremony in London in November.
0: Thank you, Daisy. Up to date at 7:38. Our riddle for this morning: what kind of lion never roars? You can text, you can WhatsApp, or you can email.

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0: Taking us back to the 1960s, a memory there, courtesy of The Searchers, and Love Potion number 9 at 7:45 on this Wednesday morning. Thank you for starting your day with us here on 97FM, on DAB, digital radio, and online around planet Earth. Breakfast show with you as normal through until 10 this morning. We have our mystery hour between 9 and 10. Here's the headlines from a year gone by. And being a Wednesday, the mid-morning show, hosted by Kitty Nixon from 10 o'clock, playing some great tunes until 12. And then we have a slight change in the lineup. No Mike Marnie today. Dr. Probus reporting for duty 12 noon in his chef's whites to serve your packed lunch. Then he'll hang around for a few hours this afternoon, loitering with intent on the wireless. 3 hours of great tunes for a Wednesday afternoon with Neil, and of course the afternoon quiz through until 5. And then we welcome Simon Cook live on Drive, making sure you're home in time for your tea. All latest traffic and travel, business, entertainment news, sports news, through until 7 o'clock, along with some great tunes, of course. Then we go back to 1970s for a decade. 2 hours of memories, seriously 70s until 9. And being a Wednesday, that means it's time for the midweek music and sports show from 9 to 11 with Alex Damon, keeping you company through until 11 o'clock there or thereabouts. And then we welcome Helen Mason, who will join us with 1 hour of handpicked love songs to welcome you on board the love train, the perfect end to your day. And if you're on the night shift, or if you simply cannot sleep, Tom will be here with the Overnight Express, keeping you company through the wee small hours with another top selection of tunes. 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Lots of information there, not just about the station. You'll find a community page, the Devises diary, and lots more besides. Worth a look. 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
0: Let's start with the region's departure boards. Looking pretty good for Pusey and for Westbury this morning. Sadly, the same cannot be said for Chippenham. National Rail advising that trains running between Oxford, Didcot Park and Reading will either be cancelled in full or revised to only operate for part of their normal route. This is in part due to a gas leak which is affecting services from Chippenham this morning. Trains to London, Paddington, Bristol, Temple, Meads have been cancelled or delayed due to a gas leak. So if you're travelling on the rails, the best advice, check before you travel. Turning our attention to the roads, looking busy through Black Dog Crossroads over on the A360. And then coming up into Devizes, you're going to look at the back end of the queue, just past the South Gate Inn, looking slow on South Broom Road, Nurse Deed Road, Gainsdale, Escort Street. Also looking very slow around Windsor Drive over on Nurse Deed Road. At the other end on the London Road, not looking too bad at the moment, pretty good. Very slow on the Bath Road inbound. You're going to join the queue just past Mayhem Place this morning. We'll take a look at the Devizes diary after we hear from Holly Humberstone, In Your Room.

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1: Penultimate tune for our first hour of the breakfast show this Wednesday morning. That's awarded to Holly Humberstone. 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
1: 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Further details can be found over on the website, devizesfoodanddrinkfestival.info. Find all the details there for the Devizes Food and Drink Festival running through until Sunday, 27th of September. Also running through until the weekend, until Saturday, the 26th. Scenes from an Execution is currently on at the Wharf Theatre over in Couch Lane. 7:30 each evening. Written by Howard Barker and directed by Jax Brady, the play explores what happens when art clashes with politics and religion in 16th century Venice. Tickets can be booked through wharftheatre.co.uk at £18 plus a booking fee. If you'd like to find out more, pop over to devizesdiary.com. Details on those, many other events can be found there. And if you or your organisation is organising an event, you can upload your details there as well. Just gone 6 minutes to 8 o'clock on this Wednesday, the 23rd of September. Let's take a look at the front pages of today's national newspapers. In no particular order, starting with the iPaper, and the PM has told business chiefs he wants a single set of global principles to guard against rogue artificial intelligence. That's the lead story for the iPaper this morning. The Prime Minister is also on the front page of The Times. Prime Minister Andy Burnham has agreed to review the UK's plans to hand sovereignty of the Kagos Islands to Mauritius following Donald Trump's criticism of the deal. Lead story on the front page of The Times this morning. Also makes a lead story for the Daily Telegraph. The Prime Minister Andy Burnham is reviewing the deal, as it was labelled terrible by Donald Trump during a meeting between the two at the UN General Assembly. The Daily Mail follows the same thread as well. The Daily Mail writes that Andy Burnham triggered Donald Trump's wrath during a face-to-face meeting between the two leaders. The US President criticised the UK's Kagos Islands deal. And The Guardian leads on the same story as well. Donald Trump describing the deal as a terrible one. The Daily Mirror writes that Andy Burnham pulled off a tricky first in-person meeting with Donald Trump at the UN Assembly, with the US President saying the Prime Minister gets it. That's our front pages end for this Wednesday, the 23rd of September. News update on the way from the Sky News Centre at 8 o'clock. Our riddle for this morning, what kind of lion never roars? It's not a pillion. A pillion. Thank you, CJ. Keep taking the tablets. Any idea, you can text, you can WhatsApp, or you can email. What kind of lion never roars? Our riddle for this Wednesday morning.

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4: From the Sky News Centre at 8, Andy Burnham says he wants the UK to lead the world in developing strict rules to keep artificial intelligence in check. The Prime Minister told world leaders at the UN he wants Britain to act as an honest broker, but hours earlier Donald Trump said he would resist attempts to rein in the technology. Meanwhile, a new unit's being set up to tackle Russian information warfare. Andy Burnham's told the UN a new National Centre for Information Defence will deal with online lies and deep fakes. The Prime Minister accuses Moscow of carrying out hostile online activity on an industrial scale.
5: The Kremlin spends around £1.3 billion each year on manipulating information. We're talking about an insidious campaign that reaches into people's homes and twists what they feel about their own country and community.
4: Piers Morgan's vowed to press ahead with suing Earl Spencer for comments in his memoir about Princess Diana. He wrongly stated the broadcaster was the Daily Mirror's editor when covert photos of his sister were taken. There's a warning, predators are increasingly using prescription and over-the-counter medicines to spike victims. The Met Police says they've seen cases with vapes containing the drug spice, as well as high doses of everyday medication. Detective Superintendent Dan Thompson has this advice.
6: The key messages we want to get out there is for people to be aware of what the signs of spiking might be. So sudden deterioration in condition, sudden onset of things like nausea that's inconsistent with someone's normal experience when they might be having alcohol.
4: More than a third of young people killed in car crashes in Britain over the past 5 years weren't wearing a seatbelt. The AA Charitable Trust found 36% who died between 2021 and 2025 were unbelted. And Happy Bottom, Dumb Woman's Lane and Great Snoring are among the rudest place names in the UK. A survey by Asda Money also put Pratt's Bottom, North Piddle and Nicky Nacky Lane on the list. That's the latest. I'm Laura Safe.
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0: Lively start to hour two this morning. Welcome along to your second hour of The Breakfast Show for this morning here on Fantasy Radio on 97 FM. Also available on DAB Digital Radio across West Wiltshire and online around planet Earth, wherever you are. Thank you for being there. And a very good morning to some very early morning clever clogs this morning, unravelling the riddle. I must, hang on, bear with me. I just have to go back into the inbox to find this. Bear with. I have to say a very good morning to CJ, who says, Mark, the riddle this morning, could it be a pillion? Yes, it could, but it's not. Also, a very good morning to Les P. Some good answers, but sadly not the right ones. Could it be a sea lion or lion's tea? Other teas are available, of course. All very, very good answers, but sadly not the one we're looking for this morning. Oh, hang on. Another one's just popped in. Who have we got here? Good morning to Flash Sam. Well done, Flash Sam. Joining Keith and Craig, Lawrence, Torbin 6, Richie K. Getting our riddle absolutely spot on this morning. If you'd like to add your name, you're more than welcome. We'll give you the answer around about 8:30 or just after the 8:30 news headlines. You can text or you can WhatsApp or you can email. I'm sure you know all the details by now. But if you happen to be a new listener, 07520 619181, text or WhatsApp with your name, please. 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Speaking of which, if you are a new listener, may I suggest adding that address to your favourites? You can then pop back nice and easily anytime you wish. Our riddle for this morning: what kind of lion never roars?
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0: This morning we'll see a mix of bright spells and variable cloud around midday. A few isolated showers look to be moving through from the north, clearing to sunny spells later. Highs of 22 Celsius today. Tonight will turn dry and chilly with largely clear skies and calm winds. Overnight lows 8 Celsius. Tomorrow will stay dry. Hazy sunshine during the morning will be followed by thicker patchy cloud in the afternoon, but it should return to largely sunny by evening. Highs of 22 Celsius. And the outlook: Friday will start dry, patchy cloud and sunny spells. Dry on Saturday with plenty of hazy sunshine. Sunday will be breezy. Sunny spells in the morning and a band of generally light showers will move in from the west during the afternoon. That's the way it's looking for West Wiltshire and Devizes.

Wednesday morning, middle of the week, all downhill now to the weekend. Just two more alarms for most of us. Our riddle this morning, what kind of lion never roars? Morning, Duffy. It could be a sleeping lion, but sadly it's not. Good morning to Janice. A lie in bed. I like that. It's not the right answer, though. And a good morning to Anna, joining the list, getting it spot on this morning. What kind of lion never roars? You can text, you can WhatsApp, or you can email. Answer on the way after the 8:30 headlines. Before our traffic and travel update, a tune from Simple Minds on this Wednesday morning.

0: 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Waterfront. 12 minutes after 8 o'clock, let's update you on the latest on the rails and the roads.
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0: Starting with the region's departure boards. And National Rail advising that trains running between Oxford, Didcot Parkway and Reading will either be cancelled in full or revised to only operate for parts of their normal route. This is in part due to a gas leak near to the railway tracks, which is causing some major disruption across the network. And the best advice, if you're heading in that general direction today on the rails, check before you travel. You'll be doing yourself a favour. Turning our attention to the traffic sensors around town on this Wednesday morning. Looking busy over at Black Dog Crossroads, but moving pretty well there. Coming up the A360 into Devizes, looking pretty good until you get to the Southgate Inn, and then it all slows right down. Looking busy on South Broom Road, Nursteed Road, Gaines Lane, Escort Street, all queuing there. And further along Nursteed Road, around the junction of Windsor Drive, looking very slow there at the moment. The other end of Windsor Drive, at the end of London Road, you're going to join the back of the queue inbound just on the far side of Horton Road coming down towards Windsor Drive. Outbound from the police headquarters, looking very slow. Very busy on the A350 as well this morning.

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2: As we head towards the quarter past eight, it's a good morning to Lewis Mason, who joins us with the sports news.
3: Arsenal needed an injury time penalty to start their Women's Champions League campaign with a 1-0 win against Danish side Køge. Mariona Caldente scored the spot kick to secure victory for René Slager's side. Manchester City missed a penalty in their clash with Bayern Munich, but did fight back from 2-0 down to draw 2-2. Chelsea will be without the injured Lauren James for their clash with Austria Vienna tonight. Manager Sonia Bonpastor's confident her team can be crowned European champions this season.
4: I think we have the quality in the team, in the squad, to win this competition. But yeah, the season will be long. We know we have also a really competitive league here in England. So yeah, keeping for sure the players available and fit to perform in any freak fixture will be a good idea for us.
3: Celtic chief executive Michael Nicholson says he'll support manager Martin O'Neill despite a difficult start to the season. O'Neill said he needed time to reflect on his future following their second defeat in a week against rivals Rangers. 5 wickets from Will Jacks helped England take a 1-0 lead in their one-day international cricket series against Sri Lanka. He also starred with the bat at Chester le Street, unbeaten on 46, as the visitors were set a target of 266 to win. Harry Brookside went on to take an 89-run victory, and Jacks tells Sky Sports News he was happy with the job he did, despite bowling later than usual.
5: I think obviously having batted on it and knowing what it was like, I knew I was going to play a decent role. And then depending on what time you bowl, it doesn't really bother me now. I think Harry likes us to be as flexible as possible, and that's why I think we're achieving some good things. So no matter the time, you've just got to do your best.
3: Eddie Hearn says English Rugby Union star Henry Pollock left a lot of money on the table to stay at Northampton. He's agreed a new deal with Saints worth more than £400,000. And Great Britain tennis captain Ann Kyothothong says they were beaten by the strongest team in the competition after being knocked out of the Billie Jean King Cup by the Czech Republic. Wimbledon champion Linda Noskova got past Katie Bolter to secure a 2-0 win for the Czechs and a place in the semi-finals.
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0: There's so much happening at the Devizes Conservative Club. 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

0: Great memory there from a duo that wrote some top tunes, Simon and Garfunkel and Cecilia. And Suggs, he did a good version of that as well, you may recall. We play it now and again on Fantasy Radio. Good tune, proving you cannot keep a good song down. A very good morning if you have just tuned in. Welcome along. Thank you for starting your day with us here on 97FM. All About Devices. We're also available on DAB across West Wiltshire and available online around planet Earth. A very good morning to CJ, who I think is just playing this morning because I know he's a very clever chap, very clever. But this morning, having a go at our riddle, could it be a chameleon? No, it could not. Well, it could, but it's not the answer we've got written down here. The riddle for this morning, what kind of lion never roars? So well done this morning so far to Richie K, to Torbin 6, Lawrence, Craig, Keith, Anna, Flash Sam, Tina, Janice, Andrew, Duffy, Joanne, Stephen Val, and Lady K. Speaking of Stephen Val, a very, very happy birthday to Val. Enjoying another day, more candles on the cake, and more falling down apple juice later on, no doubt. Or could be grape juice, actually. Lady K is well on the list, as I say. Can I remind you, if you come in via the text or the WhatsApp, would you please put your name on your answer so we know who you are? Makes life a lot easier this end because it gets very, very busy. Our riddle this morning, what kind of lion never roars? Answer on the way after the 8:30 news headlines. Before we get to those,
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0: A review is urging employers to talk to sick workers and young people given a boost to get a job. Laura Safe joins us with all the detail.
4: Bosses should talk to staff who are off sick rather than being afraid to contact them, according to a government commissioned review. Former John Lewis boss Sir Charlie Mayfield says a culture of fear can prevent managers discussing health with employees. Around 300,000 people quit jobs because of health conditions every year. Graduates from underrepresented backgrounds are facing unequal opportunities when they enter the workplace. A report's found a lack of contacts and work experience can put some at a disadvantage. The former cabinet minister leading the government's youth unemployment review has written to 100 firms asking them to provide work placements and jobs for young people. Alan Milburn's approached business leaders in sectors including rail, transport and utilities. And there's been a sharp rise in suspected money mule accounts linked to people in their 40s. Mules are used by criminals to move or hide illegal cash through someone else's bank account. The Financial Conduct Authority says more than 37,000 accounts belonging to 40 to 49-year-olds were closed last year.
0: Thank you, Laura. Living a better life. Up to date at 8:27. News headlines next.

Walk the Moon. Not a pleasing sight. Honestly, no manners today. No manners. Shut up and dance. How rude. 8:30, the latest local, national and international news headlines for this hour. Andy Burnham's told the UN Britain is ready to take the lead in drawing up global rules on artificial intelligence. The Prime Minister told world leaders people are worried about the technology and standards can't be left to chance. Meanwhile, security chiefs are setting up a new unit to tackle Russian cyber attack and online lies. Andy Burnham's accused Moscow of an industrial scale assault and says we've tiptoed around the issue for years. Piers Morgan says he still intends to sue Earl Spencer, despite receiving an apology over claims in a new book. Princess Diana's brother admitted making a mistake when he accused the former Daily Mirror editor of publishing covertly taken photos of her. Police say predators are increasingly using over-the-counter medicines and drug-laced vapes to spike victims. Scotland Yard's warned has also seen a rise in cases at private house parties rather than in bars and clubs. Bellend, Crotch Crescent and Pratt's Bottom have been named on the list of the UK's rudest road names. Asda Car Insurance found nearly a third of drivers have nearly had an accident after being distracted by cheeky place names or signs. Details on those and other stories on the way with our news update at 9 o'clock. In local news headlines this Wednesday morning, plans for a major 175 home estate won't be challenged at appeal. Independent Wiltshire fashion business opens a new branch in the town centre, while another town centre business is to close after 10 years in emotional decision. You can read details on those and other stories in the local news centre, fantasyradio.co.uk. Weather-wise today, we've got a mixture of bright sunny spells and variable cloud. There is a chance of a few isolated showers around midday. They should clear again, though, to sunny spells later. Highs of 22 Celsius. Fantasy Radio. 8:32, you're up to date with the latest news for a Wednesday morning. We'll give you the answer to the riddle after the...

0: That's the current offering from Morgan Wallen from the new releases record box, just over my right shoulder. Been by now. A very good morning. It's just gone 8:35, 8:36, and time for the answer to the morning riddle. Well done to all of you getting involved this morning. Some brilliant answers. Some of them not correct, but still very, very good. So thank you very much indeed. Very busy in the inbox. But well done this morning. Just quick check, make sure we've missed no one. No late arrivals. No ask. Oh. Excellent. No, that's something different. That's okay. Right, we're good. We're up to date. Well done to Richie K, to Torbin 6, to Lawrence, Craig, Keith, Anna, Flash, Sam, Tina, Janice, Andrew, Duffy, Joanne, Steve and Val, Lady K, Alison and Lynn, getting it spot on this morning. Our riddle was, what kind of lion never roars? It was a dandelion.
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0: We hear why Colleen and Wayne Rooney have nothing to prove, and the two former winners who've made the Booker Prize shortlist. Daisy Steele joins us with all the detail.
3: Taylor Swift has announced a new single after sparking a wave of speculation among fans online. The singer had changed her Instagram bio and put a mysterious countdown on her website. She's now revealed Patient Zero will be released on Friday. It follows her Toy Story 5 track, I Knew It, I Knew You, which came out in June. Hannah Fry says she'll use her skills in mathematics to beat the competition in the Celebrity Traitors. The broadcasters admitted she's toxically competitive. She is one of 21 stars taking part in the new series, competing alongside Joe Lycett, James Blunt and Miranda Hart. The first episode will air next Thursday. Colleen Rooney says she and her husband, Wayne, don't need to prove themselves to anyone. Their new reality TV series, The Real Rooneys, had its UK premiere in London last night, ahead of it being released on Disney Plus tomorrow. The show follows the couple through married life as parents, with Wayne stepping away from football management.
4: We don't have to prove ourselves, but what I think is nice is that we are real people, and I think people looking in at people in the pub, they think they're not real and they don't do things that everyone else does. So I think people will get a taste of that, and yeah, you'll see.
3: Former Booker Prize winners Marlon James and Douglas Stewart are both in the running to win the award for a second time. They're among six authors shortlisted for this year's £50,000 prize. James is nominated for The Disappearers, about a group of gay men in 1980s Jamaica, while Stewart is shortlisted for John of John. The winner will be announced at a ceremony in London in November.
0: Thank you, Daisy. Up to date at 8:38.

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0: Making their chart debut back in 1965, on the way into the top 10, there are the Ivy League. Funny how love can be. A very good morning. Thank you for starting your Wednesday with us here on Fantasy Radio. All About Devices on 97FM. And on DAB. And there's more. And we're online around planet Earth. Breakfast show continues. Between 9 and 10, we have our Mystery Hour, hits and headlines from a year gone by. From 10, the mid-morning show on a Wednesday, hosted by Kitty Nixon, looking after you. 2 hours of great tunes. Through until 12, where Dr. Provis does his best impression of Mike Marney in his very pristine Chef's Whites, serving your packed lunch for a Wednesday. Through until 2. And then he's here in his usual spot from 2 this afternoon, keeping you entertained for 3 hours of great tunes on a Wednesday afternoon. And of course, the afternoon quiz through until 5. We find Simon Cook on duty today, looking after you, making sure you're home in time for your tea, live on Drive Time, along with the latest business, entertainment, sports news, local, national, international headlines, and of course, some great tunes until 7. Then we go back to the 1970s for 2 hours, with this week's Seriously 70s until 9, and then being a Wednesday, that means it's the midweek music and sports show with Alex Damon, looking at the local and the national sports scene between 9 and 11. And to conclude our lineup, as always, Helen Mason will be along with 1 hour of Havoc Love songs to welcome you on board the Love Train from 11 o'clock through until midnight. And then it's all change. You're invited on board the Overnight Express if you're on the night shift, or maybe you just can't sleep. Tom will be along looking after you, playing some great tunes to keep you company through the wee small hours. That's your lineup here on Fantasy Radio for this Wednesday.
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0: Starting with the rails and the region's departure boards. Westbury and Pusey not looking too bad, however. Chippenham's got a different story to tell. Trains running between Oxford, Didcot Parkway and Reading will either be cancelled in full or revised to only operate for part of their normal route, causing some problems on the railway journeys this morning. Some cancellations already on the board and some delays as well. So if you're heading in that direction, the best advice is check before you travel. Turning our attention to the roads. An improved picture around Devizes at the moment. Still looking very busy over on Nursteed Road, junction with Windsor Drive. The other end, up on the London Road, not looking quite so bad. The queues much shorter than they were earlier on. Still looking busy around the Hub of Devizes, as I've nicknamed it. South Broome, Nursteed Road, Gaines Lane, Escort Street and the end of New Park Street, all looking very busy there. And out on the nursery, Northgate Street Nursery onto the Bath Road, looking busy there and still very busy on the A350. We'll take a look at the Devizes.
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2: There's a quiz night canal cruise taking place tomorrow, Thursday 24th of September. Gets underway from 7 o'clock through until 10, departing, of course, from the wharf to Horton and back, testing your brains with a quiz and enjoying a very refreshing drink from the licensed bar on board whilst enjoying your supper. Booking for this is required in advance. You can pop along and see the lovely Joe Devises books, or you can pop over to the website katrust.org.uk, where you'll also find further information. Priced at £23 per person to include your supper. Teams will be of four people, but individuals can be combined into fours on arrival. And this coming Friday, the 25th, the Devises Neighbourhood Policing Team will be holding a community consultation at the Rowdy Cow on Devises Road in Rowd. They'll be there between 3 and 4.30 Friday afternoon. Pop along and have a chat with your local team, whether you've got a question or a concern, or you just want to say hello. They'd love to meet you. No appointment needed, and everyone is welcome. You can find out more about those and many, many other events, devisesdiary.com, brought to you by Fantasy Radio. So this Wednesday, 23rd of September, should it be your birthday, a very, very happy birthday to you from all of us here at Fantasy Radio. Have a great day. Some well-known names sharing your day. TV presenter Yvette Fielding. English singer and songwriter Martin Page. He's wrote quite a few hits over the years. Hits like We Built This City, King of Wishful Thinking. Well, this goes on and on, very, very long. Lawyer, politician and former wife of the British MP Tony Blair. Sherry Blair celebrates her birthday today. The BBC's royal correspondent Nicholas Witchell celebrates her birthday today, 73 years of age. American singer-songwriter, often referred to as The Boss, Bruce Springsteen celebrates today. And finally, Spanish singer who sold over 300 million albums worldwide, a big hit with the ladies back in the 1980s. Julio Iglesias celebrates a birthday, 83 years of age today. We must also add to that list, stalwart listener of Fantasy Radio, young Valerie, tuning in down in Somerset, celebrating a birthday today. Of course, I wouldn't be rude and reveal her age, because one doesn't give away a lady's age. That's what I was told a long time ago. Happy birthday, Val. From everyone here at Fantasy Radio, I'm sure Steve will spoil you. Some events that have occurred on this date over the years, 23rd of September. 1641, the English merchant ship Merchant Royal, carrying a treasure of £100,000 of gold, was lost at sea off Land's End. It's never been found. In 1879, Richard S. Rhodes invented the audiophone, the very first hearing aid. 1913, French aviator Roland Garros became the first person to fly over the Mediterranean Sea. And in 1952, world-famous film actor and director Charlie Chaplin returned to England from the States for the first time in 21 years. And in 1974, the BBC's text service CFAX began, the world's first television teletext service. We go to the news with Martin Page, writer of this.
3: I don't need to fall at your feet.
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0: Andy Burnham's told the UN Britain will lead the fight against rogue AI. The Prime Minister's urged world leaders to help adopt strict rules on artificial intelligence, warning it can't be left to chance. Just hours earlier, Donald Trump laid out his alternative view, saying he'd encourage it. Philip White, the founder of software firm Audacia, says rules are vital.
1: You've got the bad actors that are deliberately trying to do harm. But I think one of the scariest things that probably aren't necessarily getting enough attention is the big bucket of accidental bad actors, good actors that are over-empowering models without realising the potential harm they can do.
0: Meanwhile, security chiefs are setting up a new unit to tackle Russian cyber attacks and online lies. Andy Burnham's accused Moscow of an industrial-scale assault and says we've tiptoed around the issue for years. Piers Morgan says he still intends to sue Earl Spencer despite receiving an apology over claims in a new book. Princess Diana's brother admitted making a mistake when he accused the former Daily Mirror editor of publishing covertly taken photos of her. Police say predators are increasingly using over-the-counter medicines and drug-laced vapes to spike victims. Scotland Yard warns it's also seen a rise in cases at private house parties rather than in bars and clubs. Children as young as 13 have been referred to a specialist clinic for a bladder condition linked to a sustained use of ketamine. This study from Alderhay NHS Foundation Trust and Lancaster University showed the majority of patients are girls from deprived areas. Symptoms include loss of bladder control. Professor Rachel Isbar runs the clinic at Alderhay.
2: The clinic is a urology clinic, so they're there for their bladder issues. Stopping using ketamine is the only thing that will improve bladder health. We can treat symptoms, but the only thing that helps is stopping the ketamine.
0: More than 300 homes are being evacuated after a suspected unexploded World War II bomb was found in Cornwall. It was found in water near Falmouth docks on Monday. That's the latest. I'm Laura Safe.

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0: Welcome along to Wednesday morning's Mystery Hour here on Fantasy Radio, broadcasting from the poshest broom cupboard in town, up here in the attic of the Corn Exchange on 97FM. 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Wherever you are, thank you for sharing your Wednesday morning with us. Between now and 10 o'clock, hits and headlines from a year gone by that may just nudge a memory or two. And if you'd like to get involved, you're more than welcome via the text or the WhatsApp, 07520 619181. Please remember to pop a name on your text or your WhatsApp. Makes life a lot easier this end because it does get very, very busy. Also, if you prefer, you can email via the website fantasyradio.co.uk. And if you happen to be a new listener, may I suggest adding that to your favourites, that web address, and you can come back any time you like. Getting us underway, we had a new entry on the chart this week from Roxy Music and Take a Chance With Me. And we followed that with a climb on the chart from Odyssey and Magic Touch. And starting headline for you for this year, let's have a look. In February, the DeLorean car factory over in Belfast went into receivership in our mystery year.
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0: This morning will bring us a mixture of bright spells, variable cloud. Around midday, a few isolated showers may look to move in from the north, clearing to sunny spells later, highs of 22 Celsius. Tonight will turn dry with chilly and largely clear skies. Calm winds, overnight lows down to around 8 Celsius. Tomorrow will stay dry, hazy sunshine during the morning, followed by thicker patchy cloud in the afternoon, but turning largely sunny by evening, highs of 22 Celsius. And the outlook Friday will start dry with patchy cloud and dry spells. Saturday will have plenty of hazy sunshine. And Sunday will be breezy, sunny spells in the morning and a band of light showers moving in during the afternoon. So it was this year that the DeLorean car factory over in Belfast went into receivership. And the Hacienda nightclub opened its doors for the first time in Manchester. Become an iconic venue as well.

Fat Larry's band, FLB, as they were often referred to. A track there called Zoom. Big hit for them in our mystery of this morning. Good morning to the Mad Major from Mad Shire, who's on the text this morning. Morning, Barnes. Unfortunately, not the right year. You're close, but not close enough. And my major goes on to say, I remember the very first time I saw a universal remote control. I thought to myself, well, this changes everything. Doesn't get any better, does it? Keep taking the tablets, you madness. Very good morning to Joanne. Good morning to Claire. Flash Sam and Craig on the list already this morning, getting our mystery year spot on. We can add you to the list. And remember, if you get it right, your name will automatically be carried forward to the end of month draw. And you will then be given the chance of winning a very, very exclusive big breakfast floppy square thing. Just as a little thank you for listening. So in this year, the DeLorean car factory in Belfast went into receivership. January of this year, the lowest ever UK temperature of minus 27.2 Celsius was recorded in Braemar up in Aberdeenshire. And this equals the record that was set the same place in 1895. Living cold enough for a walking stick. And the Eurovision Song Contest was held in Harringay this year, up in Yorkshire, and was won by Germany. Any idea? You can text or you can WhatsApp 07520 61 91 81. Or you can email via the website, fantasyradio.co.uk. Now, Fridays and Saturday nights, if you are of a certain age, there's a fair chance you would have been paying homage to the handbag at your local venue to this from Evelyn King.

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climbing the chart this week in our mystery air, the lovely Carly Simon from New York originally. On her way to number 10 this year. But it wasn't just this year she was on the charts with that tune. More evidence, should it be needed, you cannot keep a good song down. And a very good morning to Karen and Sarah, working hard over in Tenebus. So what a great year, what a great selection of tunes. It was a good year. No doubt about that. Good morning, ladies. Also, good morning to Lee. Not too sure, but you've gone the right way, young man. You're on the list. Well done. Alongside Joanne, Claire, Fresh Sam and Craig. Getting our year spot on this morning. In this year, in May, the Hacienda nightclub opened its doors in Manchester, became an iconic venue. Summer of this year, the 20 pence coin was first issued into circulation. And do you remember the name Jeffrey Prime? A GCHQ civil servant is remanded in custody on charges under the Official Secrets Act. Big headline from the summer of this year. And the government created Britoil as a privatised successor to the British National Oil Corporation. If you're going to go to the cinema this year, film's doing rather well at the box office. Porky's, An Officer and a Gentleman, and Tootsie. Some big films from our mystery here this morning. Our new programmes on the telly. Odd One Out, Fame, The Young Ones, and Countdown all made their debut. And we said goodbye to Boys from the Black Stuff, Harry's Game, Tis Was, oh, and Only When I Love came to an end in the year that Shaken Stevens was climbing the charts on his way to a peak of number 11. And Give Me Your Heart Tonight.

known to his classmates in Cardiff as Michael Barrett. Very popular during the decade. We knew him as Shaken Stevens, climbing to his peak of number 11 with that tune. Give Me Your Heart Tonight on the charts in our mystery year. It was the year an estimated 14% of the workforce was reported to be unemployed in this year. And this was popular at parties.

0: known to his classmates as Jack Pepino. French singer, songwriter. His only UK chart appearance in our mystery of this morning. We knew him as David Christie. Saddle Up, a big party favourite. Floor Fella. As I say, his only chart appearance, despite being involved in writing songs that have sold more than 50 million worldwide. Very popular in this year. Good morning to Lawrence. Very, very close. 1 year out, Lawrence. Good morning to CJ on the list. And good morning to the trio en français. Paul, Elaine and Corrine going for the Jaffa Cakes this morning. Well done, you're on the list. Also, good morning to Sunny Jim. Joining Alison, Tina, Karen and Sarah, working hard in the office this morning. Also, good morning to Lee, Joanne, Claire, Flash Sam and Craig, getting our year spot on this morning. Films doing well at the box office, Porky's, An Officer and a Gentleman, and Tootsie. Remember that? Oh, yeah. Some good films in this year. Another floor filler, climbing the chart this week. Racked up a lot of floor-filling hits. Didn't do that well in the chart, so numbers-wise, but this was good. Shalimar.
1: There it is, what took us so long.
0: There it is.
1: Find each other, baby.
0: There it is. Morning, Timbo.

releasing some popular dance tunes, featuring the voice of a very young Jodie Watley. Shalom on the charts and climbing this week. And there it is. Morning to Cheryl. Good morning to Lynn. Joining Timbo and CJ and the rest on the list this morning. Still time to add your name.

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big hit for ABC in our mystery air this morning. Taken from their debut album. You've probably got it under the stairs, I expect, or up in the loft somewhere. The Lexicon of Love. Very, very big album in our mystery here. ABC, All of My Heart. Climbing to their peak position of number 5 this year. The year when an estimated 14% of the workforce was reported to be unemployed. The government created Britoil as the privatised successor to the British National Oil Corporation. The 20 pence coin was first issued into circulation in this year. And the now iconic Hacienda nightclub opened its doors in Manchester this year. The Eurovision Song Contest was held in Harringate, up in Yorkshire, and was won by the Germans. The lowest ever UK temperature was recorded in January of this year, down to -27.2, and that was up in Braemar in Aberdeenshire. Films doing well at the box office: Porky's, An Officer and a Gentleman, and Tootsie. New programmes on the telly, The Odd One Out. Fame, The Young Ones and Countdown all made their debut. Boys from the Black Stuff. Harry's Game, Tis Was and Only When I Laugh all came to an end in this year. The year that Rocker's Revenge were climbing high on the charts. Walking on Sunshine on a sunny Wednesday morning here in Devizes. Can you remember the year?

Big floor filler for my mystery here. A year correctly identified by Craig, Fresh Sam, Claire, Joanne, Lee, Karen and Sarah over at 10 of us, Tina, Alison, Sunny Jim, Paul, Elaine and Corey, CJ, Timbo, Lynn, Cheryl and Lawrence just joining the list. Well done, Lawrence, you're there. Big floor filler. That was the Studio Music Project produced by Arthur Baker. Donnie Calvin on lead vocals and Tina B doing the backing vocals. Known collectively as Rocker's Revenge, they were walking on sunshine in this year, climbing to a peak of number four, going no higher. Climbing to their peak of number two this week, to go no higher, The Jam. And the bitterest pill I ever had to swallow. Can you remember the year?

of CJ's favourite tracks from this year. The Jam. Stalling at number two, The Bitterest Pill. Open brackets, I Ever Had to Swallow. Close brackets. All about the detail. Good morning to Steve and the birthday girl Val, joining the list just in the nick of time. Alongside Lawrence, Cheryl, Lynn, Timbo, CJ. Also Paul, Elaine and Corrine, Sonny, Jim, Alison, Tina, Karen and Sarah, Lee, Joanne, Claire, Fresh, Sam and Craig. Nailing our mystery of this morning. Well done to all of you. Thank you for all the messages. Very busy again. Always good to hear from you. Here's some headlines. This hour were from 1982. We go to the news. This week's number one. Their fourth and final week at the top of the chart. This is Survivor, Eye of the Tiger. News update for 10 o'clock on the way. And Kitty Nixon with you on the Mid-Morning Show from 10. Have a great Wednesday. Catch you later.

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4: Centre at 10, Andy Burnham could be on course to clash with Donald Trump on AI. The Prime Minister wants strict rules to rein in artificial intelligence. However, Donald Trump's told the UN fears over

0: twists what they feel about their own country and community.
1: Prescription medications and drug-laced vapes are being used to spike victims. Police say more than 2,700 related offences have been reported in the past year, with an increasing number of cases at private parties. Piers Morgan says he accepts Charles Spencer's apology for a factual error in his new memoir, but is still going to sue. The Earl wrongly stated the broadcaster was the Daily Mirror's editor when covert photos of his sister, Princess Diana, were published. In fact, he joined the newspaper 2 years later. Mr. Morgan's called it a defamatory lie.
2: We have submitted a legal letter demanding that they withdraw this book from public sale. Every penny of any damages that I get from this, by the way, will go to the King's Trust. And the longer this book is on sale without Penguin removing it, then the higher the damages will be.
1: Two men have been arrested over a suspected terror plot in Manchester targeting the Jewish community. The pair in their 30s were detained on Sunday. The mayor of Greater Manchester says she's determined to stamp out anti-Semitism. And Taylor Swift's announced a new single after sparking a wave of speculation among fans online. The singer's revealed Patient Zero will be released on Friday. That's the latest. I'm Laura Safe.
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4: Good morning. You are listening to Fantasy Radio. My name is Kitty Nixon. I hope you're having a wonderful morning so far. We've still got blue skies, guys. I know technically soon is autumn starting in the next few weeks. Maybe it's already started. But I mean, I've got my short sleeve tops on still. These thermals, I ain't coming out anytime soon. Here is Travis with Sing.

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2: Here is your weather today for the southwest area. Today it's going to be mostly dry but often cloudy. There is going to be a chance of some rain across the north and west of the region during the morning. Skies clearing from the west through the afternoon, bringing plenty of sunshine spells. Temperatures are around average with a maximum temperature today of 21 degrees. Tonight a dry night is to come with plenty of clear spells and light winds. Temperatures will drop quickly to low single figures in rural and sheltered spots. Grass frost is likely with a minimum temperature of 3 degrees. Tomorrow, Thursday, hazy sunny spells throughout most of the day and staying dry for all. Light winds with temperatures around or just above average for the first time of the year with a maximum temperature of 22 degrees. Remember guys, text or WhatsApp 07520 6191 81. Let me know any of those songs you want me to dedicate to somebody for you. Maybe you want to dedicate a song to yourself. Up next we have Fiction Factory with Feels Like Heaven.

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1: Now, unfortunately, I wasn't here last week, which to me means I should be able to play two ABBA songs today. One in each hour, because I didn't play one last week. So if anybody has any problems with that, please don't let me know, because it will be happening, because I just can't help myself. I love ABBA. I love them so much. I definitely am going to make it one of my New Year's resolutions to finally see ABBA Voyage. I just can't believe it. Here it is. Gimme, gimme, gimme.

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2: Here is everything going on this weekend in and around Devizes. 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Scenes from an execution is on at the Wharf Theatre in Couch Lane at 7:30 each evening from Monday the 21st to Saturday the 28th of September. Written by Howard Barker and directed by Jax Brady, the play explores what happens when art crashes with politics and religion in 16th century Venice. The tickets can be booked through wharftheatre.co.uk at £18 plus a booking fee. There's a Carer's Afternoon Cream Tea at the Bear Hotel today in the marketplace from 1pm till 2:30pm. It's a free event and the Carers Together Wiltshire warmly invites all unpaid carers to this. Take a well-deserved break, enjoy wonderful company and connect with others who understand. It's essential that unpaid carers telephone Carers Together Wiltshire in advance to reserve a place and notify of any dietary requirements. A Mercer's talk will be given by Mark Foster in the Memorial Hall of Dalhousie School today at 7:30.

0: 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Tired of the same old pressures, deadlines and all that stress? 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
4: Centre at 11, Andy Burnham's urged world leaders to develop strict rules to rein in artificial intelligence. The Prime Minister's addressed the UN with a warning decisions about the technology are too important to be left to chance. He says Britain's ready to take the lead, but it could put him on a collision course with Donald Trump, who says fears about AI are a hoax.
5: I'm not going to stifle growth of something that will be bigger than the Industrial Revolution. Many say bigger than the Industrial Revolution or the internet itself.
4: Meanwhile, the Defence Secretary insists a new unit to tackle Russian disinformation won't be used for policing domestic political dissent. Wes Streeting says it will combat online lies and deep fakes. Deaths from drug use in Scotland rose by 11% in the last year, with over 1,100 lives lost. Figures show

0: fold was spiked in a bar. Speaking in May, she explained how it's affected her.
1: If I'm going out, I feel very anxious before going out. I never feel like I can just go to the toilet by myself anymore. I feel like I can't go up to the bar by myself anymore. And it's really affected me.
0: And Happy Bottom, Dumb Woman's Lane and Great Snoring are among the rudest place names in the UK. A survey by Asda Money also put Pratt's Bottom and North Piddle on the list. The poll suggests cheeky road names and places are put off around two-thirds of drivers. That's the latest. I'm Laura Safe.
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3: It is currently 2 minutes past 10. I hope you're all having a wonderful morning. If you've got another hour of me, remember, send in those dedications for yourself, for others. Somebody might have made your day. Maybe somebody brought in cake to work and you want to say thank you to them. It is 07520 619181. 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
2: Here is your weather today for the southwest area. Today it's going to be mostly dry but often cloudy with a chance of some rain across the north and west of the region. Skies will be clearing from the west through to the afternoon, bringing plenty of sunny spells. Temperatures are around average with a maximum temperature of 21 degrees. Tonight, a dry night to come with plenty of clear spells and light winds. Temperatures will drop quickly to low single figures in rural and sheltered spots. Grass frost is likely with a minimum temperature of 3 degrees. Tomorrow, Thursday, we'll have hazy sunny spells through much of the day and staying dry for all. Light winds with temperatures around or just above average for the time of year with a maximum temperature of 22 degrees.

So an hour ago, it was blue skies. I was saying, let's keep our short sleeve tops on. And now it's cloudy and cold. That's perfect, isn't it?

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0: you know what? I could do with hearing some good old tunes. You know, songs everybody knows the words to. Wonder what's being played on the radio at the moment.
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0: Hey, it's Barnsley. I like Barnsley. I've been listening to him on the radio for years, but I don't want to hear new songs today. If only I had a time machine, I could go back and hear all those songs I used to listen to years ago again.
2: Now then, come over here. Look at this.
0: Who are you?
2: You realise that what I'm about to do is going to be appallingly dangerous.
0: What are you going to do?
2: Now, here comes the tricky part. You see this? Well, this is the time setting. That's critical to a billionth part of a nanosecond. You see?
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0: 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And the flares don't look very good either. Hang on a minute. That was Barnsley. How long time have I been on the radio?
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What makes a classic radio anthem? For me, they fall into one of three categories. There's the obvious choices, songs that immediately make you smile. Then there's the songs that dominated the airwaves in their day. And hearing them again is the closest thing to time travel we're ever likely to have. And of course, there's those guilty pleasures, even if you don't want to admit to having put them on a mixtape or a playlist at some stage. You know you probably did. The soundtrack to your life becomes the soundtrack to your Saturday night. 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

Now, Harry Styles is actually going on a tour next year again. Not as many shows, but he's going on with Tears for Fears. Now, I desperately tried to get tickets, couldn't get them. But then I realised, one, I've already seen Harry Styles, and two, the main reason I wanted to go was to see Tears for Fears, so I could just go and see them. I think sometimes we forget, we see two big artists together, we're like, yes, we must go! And I remember, oh, wait, I could just see them one by one.

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1: You are listening to Fantasy Radio. My name is Kitty Nixon, and thank you very much for listening. We just had Harry Styles with American Girls, one of my favourites from his most recent album. I will see you next week. Hope you have a wonderful rest of your day. Here is James Taylor with Handyman.

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5: Centre at midday, Andy Burnham's told the UN Britain will lead the fight against rogue AI. The Prime Minister's urged world leaders to help adopt strict rules on artificial intelligence, warning it can't be left to chance. Just hours earlier, Donald Trump laid out his alternative view, saying he'd encourage it, not rein it in. Philip White, the founder of software firm Audacia, says rules are vital.
6: You've got the bad actors that are deliberately trying to do harm. But I think one of the scariest things that probably aren't necessarily getting enough attention is the big bucket of accidental bad actors, good actors that are over-empowering models without realising the potential harm they can do.
5: Meanwhile, the PM's told world leaders a new unit will deal with online lies and deep fakes from Russia. He's accusing Moscow of carrying out hostile online activity on an industrial scale. Six people have been arrested after a group of protesters gathered in Hampshire ahead of an expected arrival of a boat carrying migrants. It was thought the vessel, with 51 people on board, would be taken to Gosport, but the boat headed along the coast to Dover instead. Our correspondent Dan Whitehead's in Portsmouth.
7: The question is, was it a tactic by authorities to allow Danny Tomo to rally his group of protesters to gather in Gosport and then at the last moment head up the coast? The RNLI's boats, their trackers were turned off some hours before they actually reached the migrant vessel, as was the Border Force vessel.
5: The number of drug deaths in Scotland's increased, with the country once again having the worst fatality rate in Europe. Figures from National Records Scotland show more than 1,000

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1: not for today. Good afternoon. Big thanks then to Kitty. She's off to have her hair cut, so we're told. Looks okay to me. Welcome to Wednesday afternoon here at Fantasy Radio. Hello.

0: David Bowie kicking off Wednesday afternoon. It's Neil in for Mike. And then Neil in for Neil from 2. Afternoon to Tina, who's just about to put some washing on the line. Fingers crossed, she says. It'll stay nice and dry. The forecast coming up, from what it says here, pleasant through the afternoon. Hope your Wednesday's going well so far. 6 minutes past midday.
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1: Currently 21 degrees out there, so the washing should dry. Sky's clearing from the west through the afternoon, bringing plenty of sunny spells. And that is your top temperature, 21, your maximum today. Dry night to come, with plenty of clear spells, light winds. Temperatures will drop quickly to single figures in sheltered spots. A grass frost likely as well. Minimum temperature down to 3. Hazy sunny spells for Thursday and staying dry for all. Light winds with temperatures around average. Maximum 22. And from Friday and across the weekend, rain moves east on Friday. Brighter with showers later, but staying around average with temperatures around normal. And unsettled conditions will continue through the weekend with rain advancing eastwards.

Oh, good news for Devizes Football Club yesterday. Beating Mangotsfield 2-0 last night. Well done, guys. Almost right with my prediction. I did say possibly 3-0 to Devizes. Wasn't far off, was I? Thanks for the info, Tina. Afternoon then to Craig. Good to have you with us.

So once again, well done to Devizes Football Club last night for the 2-0 victory. Well done, lads. 12 minutes past midday now. Mr. Barnes mentioned this on breakfast this morning. A gas leak has closed a railway line with no trains running between Didcot Parkway and Reading. Severe disruption is expected to long distance trains through Didcot in Oxfordshire, and any services that are running are likely to be very busy. Network Rail urging passengers not to travel between Reading in Berkshire and Swindon. Rail passengers can use their tickets on other train operators and buses, and anyone who no longer wants to travel today can apply for a refund or use their tickets tomorrow. Gas distribution firm SGN said engineers were working to repair the leak. Gas leak in Didcot's Ladygrove area after a third party damaged the gas network. See, they don't look, do they? They just dig anywhere. And a spokesman for SGN said for safety reasons it has been necessary to implement an exclusion zone around the location of the incident. Sorry for the inconvenience due to the emergency work being undertaken. Cannon, who lives near the gas leak, said he first noticed a very potent smell of gas yesterday afternoon. GWR Managing Director Mark Hopwood said sorry to customers which have been caught up with the disruption. And their teams are also working to keep as many people moving as possible. We're diverting trains where we can. GWR tickets are being accepted on other operators. And we are looking to source replacement transport where possible. Although we know that we can't meet everybody's needs. And colleagues at stations and on trains are helping customers to find the best possible route and best available route, and keeping them updated as the situation changes. This will continue until the end of today. Some other disruptions. A continuous roadworks blamed for forcing a Wiltshire town centre business to close have sparked a business rate revolt among furious traders. Shop owners in Trowbridge claim takings have plummeted. Customers are avoiding the town, and frustration has reached such a level that some are now considering withholding their rates in process. Among them, David White, DJJW Money, who says he's been left with no choice but to close his business after a decade of trading. He says the town is completely dead. I'm about 80% down on revenue. And of course, that's an awful lot of money. Had to lay people off, he says. And been running at a loss for a number of years now, so I just can't do it anymore.

and the business owners were fed up with what takes matters into their own hands now, and we're considering withholding our business rates as we're being killed by the council, they call it. We're 40% down on what we normally survive on. And they do hope that the council will sit up and listen. There's been a clear lack of proper planning, and there's no thought about the community impact. An owner of Castle Street Butcher, Paul McKinley, says, "I'm losing about £1,500 every other week because people just don't come in or can't get in." Wow. Not good for businesses with all the roadworks going on in Trowbridge.

Get a tune on then for Craig, requesting some Travis. And Sing. Good choice. 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
1: There's Bob, and there's Joni, there's Jackson and Neil. There's Lennon, there's Bowie, and the Dan made of steel. There's Stevie and Marvin, Bill Withers and Sly, America Eagle, CSN and Y. There's Purple and Zeppelin, there's Free, and there's Todd. There's Poco, Renaissance, Al Stewart and Rod. There's Focus, Santana, there's the Winter Boys too. There's Skinner, the Allmans, the Doobies and Lou. There's Bruce and there's Floyd, there's Nils and the Stones. I play them all from the music I own. The show is Bob Lawrence's album collection. Saturday night here from 8 till 11.
0: Excellent listen. Now, Aldi's doing a good thing. Their stores in Wiltshire have donated 30,500 meals to good causes during the school summer holidays. The meals were distributed to charities, food banks and community organisations as part of Aldi's wider effort to tackle food waste and support people in need. Luke Emery, National Sustainability Director at Aldi UK, said there's no good reason for food going to waste when it can be put to good use. Organisations supporting their local charities and communities. He says our stores redistribute surplus food throughout the year, giving local charities a regular source of food they can use to support the people who rely on them. Aldi has worked with Neighbourly since 2019 to redistribute surplus food from its stores to charities and community organisations across the UK. These donations took the number of meals redistributed by Aldi in 2026 to more than 8.8 million before the school holidays to 10.9 million. That's an increase of 24%. And Steve Butterwood, CEO of Neighbourly, says that for many of the organisations we work with, summer doesn't mean that the demand eases off. The school holidays can bring additional pressure as families face higher food costs and children who usually receive free school meals may not have the same access to support during the holidays. Regular surplus food donations give charities something practical they can use straight away, helping them keep shelves stocked and respond to what people in their community need. Well done to Aldi. Shoppers in Wiltshire can also contribute by donating food and everyday essentials at Aldi's in-store community donation points.

12:28. A major scheme to revive a Wiltshire pub closed since last summer has been revealed. Renovation works at the Seven Stars at Bottlesford in the Pusey Vale would see modern extensions demolished and replaced with a new restaurant, community facilities, guest accommodation and a yoga barn. The pub was listed as an asset of the community Vale and the plans centre on preserving and restoring the site's historic thatched inn while removing more than recent rear additions of the pub itself. The existing kitchen, toilets and staff accommodation areas would be demolished and replaced with the single-storey buildings designed around a landscape courtyard. Under the new proposals, the original front part of the pub would remain as a public bar, while the new extensions will provide a larger restaurant, private dining facilities, multi-purpose community space, upgraded kitchens and improved customer toilets. That's just what you need. Developers say the changes are intended to restore the quality and character of the original building while creating a more commercially sustainable business model. A significant expansion of accommodation is also proposed. Two new guest rooms would provide 12 lettable bedrooms compared with the two guest rooms currently available at the pub. One building would contain 8 rooms, including an accessible suite, while a second structure would provide 4 additional bedrooms. Other new facilities, including a yoga barn overlooking woodland and a nearby stream. An open-sided cart shed for seasonal food and drink offerings, children's play facilities, landscape gardens and outdoor dining areas. Parking will also be increased from around 15 spaces to 41. And the Milton architects say the central aim of the project is to breathe new life into the pub and strengthen its role as a community hub. The scheme has also been designed around a traditional farmyard-style courtyard and includes a dedicated multi-use space intended to support communities and activities and events too. Afternoon to CJ. Requesting some Status Quo, and why not? Twenty-nine minutes to one now, Wednesday lunchtime.

quo. What you're proposing. Mavis from the Fantasy Radio Canteen has just popped in, looking after me very nicely on this Wednesday lunchtime. Tuna sandwich, some crisps, cup of tea, and some all-butter flapjack. What more could you ask?

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2: Well, bad news for the Chancellor, and stores are ready for Christmas already. Laura has all the details.
3: UK economic growth is now expected to slow next year, according to forecasts from the OECD. The news from the Global Economic Group will be a blow to the government's ambitions ahead of next month's budget. But the same report also shows a stronger than expected performance this year, with growth upgraded to 1.1%. Balfour Beatty's announced plans to increase its UK workforce by 2,000 people over the next 2 years. The construction giant says it's growing to a total of 16,000 employees, a 30% rise in 4 years. JD Sports is blaming cost of living pressures as it reported weaker profits. The sportswear chain says it's been operating against a tough global consumer backdrop, particularly among US shoppers. And it's due to hit 25 degrees Celsius in parts of the country this week, but that's not stopping people starting their Christmas shopping. John Lewis joined Selfridges and Liberty in transforming an area into a festive-themed space with 13 weeks to go until the big day. The department store says charity Christmas card searches are up 75% on last year.
2: Wow. Thanks, Laura. It's Pink. Who knew?

0: Perfect Harmony is the new book from Devizes author Sue McGregor. A moving novel of memory, music, and unexpected human connection. Fliss is a world-famous pianist, but after suffering amnesia following a traumatic road accident, an extraordinary friendship begins to change her life. This is Sue McGregor's third novel, exploring forgiveness, second chances, and how music has the power to bring people together in difficulty or sadness. Pick up your copy of Perfect Harmony today from Devizes Books in Sidmouth Street.
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18 minutes to one. Some entertainment gossip. Oasis have announced extra shows as part of their up-and-coming tour, including two more gigs at Nebworth. Liam and Noel will now play on the 25th and 26th of September next year in the park in Hertfordshire. The band had previously announced 11 dates at a stadium in Manchester, as well as shows in Glasgow and Ireland too. There we are. They're really going for it. Tune from Elvis now.

0: Elvis. Quarter to one.
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0: Quick check on the roads on this Wednesday lunchtime. Still two sets of roadworks on Nursteed Road between Eastleigh Road and the Windsor Drive roundabout there. Escort Street, Gaines Lane and New Park Street has some heavy traffic on it. Same goes for South Broom Road, heading back towards the Green from the top of Long Street. No problems down London Road, Windsor Drive itself, Dunkirk Hill. Heading through towards Melksham, if you're heading down towards Bower Hill, no issues there. All seems pretty quiet around Melksham itself. And the 350 from Bower Hill roundabout through to West Ashton and on towards Yarnbrook, all looking good too. In Westbury, that's all nice and quiet too. In Trowbridge, roadworks on the Frome Road to and from County Way there. Bit of traffic on Bradley Road and County Way itself. And in Bradford and Avon, queues forming from the Frome Road through Market Street and Mason's Lane this afternoon. We'll keep you updated as the afternoon goes on.

Speaking of roads, a major road closure is taking place on the 361 in Seand from the 5th of October for 8 weeks until the 27th of November. This has enabled to Wessex Water to replace water mains, the 361 High Street and Seand Hill, and the top of Inmarsh Lane will also be closed from the junction with Spout Lane to the outside Hale Farm House. A diversion for through traffic will be via Melksham and with the Inmarsh Lane diversion via the remainder of the Inmarsh Lane and Bell Hill itself there. So from the 5th of October to the 27th of November, water main works continuing from Wessex Way, the Wessex Water, and they will be closing the High Street and Seand all around that area there to do the essential works there. Just saying. History now, and my time. Oh, by the way, we got a quiz for you this afternoon. We'll kick that off just after 2 o'clock. Gives you time to hunt around for a piece of paper and a pencil. I love you.

and history. Lionel Richie would take some time off from performing after having a medical procedure for an irregular heartbeat. The Grammy winner underwent a common procedure. The singer, who started his career, of course, with the Commodores and had 8 top 10 singles and 3 number one albums in the UK, as I said, will be taking some time off from performing to recover. Bless him. From the album Can't Slow Down, Lionel himself in top form. And love will find a way. Heading up to 7 minutes to 1 now on this Wednesday lunchtime here at Fantasy Radio.

Lionel Richie. Love Will Find a Way. Now some news from Dominic Winter as auctioneers. The key to Sir Paul McCartney's childhood home is going under the hammer. He lived at 20 Fortland Road in Liverpool from 1955 to the late 1963 before he became famous with the Beatles. The key itself is expected to fetch between £2,000 to £3,000 when it goes up for auction in Gloucestershire next month. I think they're doing cheaper in Timpsons across the road. Okay, we must head down towards the 1 o'clock news. With help of Crosby, Stills and Nash on the Marrakesh Express.

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4: Centre at 1, Andy Burnham says he wants the UK to lead the world in developing strict rules to keep artificial intelligence in check. The Prime Minister told world leaders at the UN he wants Britain to act as an honest broker, but his speech came hours after Donald Trump said he would resist attempts to rein in the technology. Defence Secretary Wes Streeting says action is needed.
5: This is an industrial revolution at a pace and scale we've never seen before. It has extraordinary potential for the betterment of humanity, but it also has potential, as some of the biggest brains and titans in tech have warned us, to be a weapon of mass destruction.
4: Six people have been arrested after anti-migrant protesters gathered in Hampshire believing a small boat was due to arrive. Hundreds of activists were in Gosport, but the vessel was intercepted and taken to Dover. The number of deaths from drug use in Scotland rose by 11% last year, with over 1,100 lives lost. The drugs ministers raised concerns about the impact of an increasingly toxic and unpredictable substance supply. Two inmates have denied attempting to kill the father of murdered schoolgirl Sara Sharif in prison. Stephen Sansom and Adam Watson are accused of attacking Irfan Sharif at Belmarsh on New Year's Day last year. Children as young as 13 have been referred to a specialist clinic for a bladder condition linked to sustained use of ketamine. The study from Alderhay NHS Foundation Trust and Lancaster University showed the majority of patients are girls from deprived areas. Symptoms include loss of bladder control. Professor Rachel Isbers from Alderhay.
6: The clinic is a urology clinic, so they're there for their bladder issues. Stopping using ketamine is the only thing that will improve bladder health. We can treat symptoms, but the only thing that helps is stopping the ketamine.
4: Taylor Swift's announced a new single after sparking a wave of speculation among fans online. Patient Zero will be released on Friday. That's the latest. I'm Laura Safe.
7: Cheers, Laura. Thank you.

0: Stevie Wonder. Living for the city. Six minutes past one. Looking a bit cloudy over devices. Keep your eye on the washing there, Tina.
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0: But it does say here, sky's clearing from the west through the afternoon, bringing some sunny spells. Maximum 21. And a dry night to come with plenty of clear spells, light winds, temperatures dropping away quickly to single figures, 3 degrees. Hazy sunny spells are through much of Thursday, staying dry for all. Light winds, temperatures around or just above average for the time of year, 22, your top temperature tomorrow. And for the weekend, rain moves east on Friday. Brighter with showers later, but staying around average for temperatures. Unsettled conditions continue through the weekend with rain advancing eastwards.

Bruchonnel. And keep on. Now, the Prince and Princess of Wales renewed their friendship with Tom Cruise at the premiere of the Hollywood star's latest film. That was yesterday. And Tom Cruise took the hand of Catherine, Princess of Wales, as they talked and laughed on the black carpet instead of the traditional red before the Royal Gala screening of Digger in Leicester Square. Tom has known the Prince and Princess for a number of years and also met William's mother, Princess Diana, of course, and attended her funeral in 1997. Catherine wore a pair of Diana's pearl drop earrings to the premiere, as well as the late Queen Mother's necklace. Tom complimented also on Prince William on his great jacket, referring to the Prince's black velvet jacket. And Catherine wore a purple floor-length dress. David Beckham was also amongst the big names at the premiere, along with his son Cruz and Romeo. The film itself will be released in the UK and US on the 2nd of October. Digger.

0: 10 past one now. Nice tune and a new one from Teddy Swims called Perfect Man. Of course, written about me. Not.
1: There's no such thing as a perfect man. There's no such thing
0: thought it, no.
1: As a

Is there such a thing? Now, an historic 13th century lockup has been giving visitors a glimpse inside its tiny prison cells as part of this year's Heritage Open Days. The building itself at Bradford & Avon's Town Bridge was open to the public, offering visitors the chance to explore a building once used to lock up people accused of being drunk overnight. Play them in our road. Those detained would then be taken before a magistrate the following morning. History records that the building may once have been served as a very different purpose too. Antiquarian John Aubrey, writing in the 1660s, described it as having once been a chapel. The building itself originally belonged to the Abbey of Shaftesbury and was passed down with the manor until the early 20th century. Being restored in 1927 by Sir Harold Breakspear, during which medieval stonework was discovered. Visitors were also able to explore another historic building during the open days, Wallington Masonic Hall. The former church house was built by Thomas Horton to support the church and the poor. It became a British school for girls in 1854 before later being used as a boys' grammar school until 1903. And in 1928 it was restored and given the Freemasons and Church by Albert Wallington. I am a mind of information. Honestly, don't know. I remember it all. Okay, 17 minutes then past 1 o'clock on this Wednesday lunchtime. Looking a bit cloudy out there from the Fantasy Radio sunroof window. Although we have got a nice cup of tea here brought in by Mavis from the Fantasy Radio canteen. Buddy Holly now.

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1: I'm the same boy I used to be.
0: At 1:25. One more time.
1: I'm the same boy I used to be.
0: Now, TV presenter Lorraine Kelly has been candid about her journey towards a healthier way of life in recent years. The 66-year-old now, queen of daytime television, previously admitted that she, like countless others, felt disheartened after piling on the pounds during lockdown in 2022. Lorraine signed up to Weight Watchers formally and after just a few months following the programme at WW, she claimed to be ready for anything. She was also able to squeeze back into her wedding dress from 30 years prior and has attributed a particular type of exercise class with helping her shed 2 stone. What a... She's previously shared with her Instagram followers that she had just finished a Zumba class. Fantastic, she said it was. I was absolutely sweating. Bet you were. It was good, though. And I think you've got to do the exercise, she said, that you really enjoy. And that was amazing. Opening up about her weight loss secrets, Lorraine said that when I was in Spain back at the start of the year, just before joining WW, I really needed help to get fit again after piling on the pandemic pounds, as she calls it. I no longer eat large pizzas. Nothing is off limits, though, but a slice is more than enough these days. And using the WW app, I can easily find the points value of every type of food imaginable, even in restaurants and while on holiday. Been drinking lots of water, that's good for you, and sleeping really well too. And my favourite thing is that there's a WW community and we all support each other online. It's all about feeling fit and healthy, and I have so much more energy now and feel a lot more confident. And in 2023 interview with The Independent, Lorraine made her feelings clear about fad diets, saying that I think it's crazy that in January, all of a sudden, to say I'm going for a 10-mile run. Or you're just going on a diet, because they don't work. We know diets don't work. You will lose weight, but you just put it all back on again, because it's not sustainable. It's great to have goals, but also make it realistic. Because for so many people, towards the end of January, they just say, well, forget that. So well done to Lorraine Kelly then, losing a couple of stone. As always, looking fantastic. Still doing what she loves, her daytime telly as well, and a good job of it too she's doing. 29 minutes after one,

Good tune. Now, many shoppers will have seen the Marks & Spencer's rival, the viral £10 munch tins all over the place. But shoppers have another choice now. Similar tin has landed in Aldi stores for almost half the price. The budget-friendly supermarket revealed its classic Christmas munch tin has landed in its stores, just £5.99. Meaning fans can stock up early. It hit shelves this week with store stocking as of the 20th of this month. Packed with a mix of sweet and salty snacking favourites, shoppers can dive into a combination of fruit-flavoured gummy sweets, rich toffee, popcorn, crunchy salted pretzel, milk chocolate beans, and milk chocolate coated balls. Oh yeah. Plus, new this year, Aldi has added festive chocolate snowballs. They boast milk chocolate in a crisp sugar shell, alongside a brand new festive sweet mix. So Aldi's new Christmas munch mix tin, £5.99 for 350 grams. And shares similar features to the M&S original Very Merry Much Munch tin, which cost a tenner for 460 grams. The choice is yours. Although sold by different retailers, the tins are very similar. And if you're looking, of course, to save money, you know which one to go for. Some people says really nice. Well, we love the Marks & Spencer's tin. The older one is very nice, but not quite as nice as the Marks & Spencer's one. That's one comment. And another saying, the tin itself looks better than other years. So it's obviously an improvement on the outside. And hopefully as well as the inside, the contents itself. We haven't had any mince pies in the studio so far, I can tell you. No. Mavis from the Fantasy Radio Canteen hasn't got her recipe book out yet.

Sugarland. All I Want to Do. Taylor Swift has announced a new single after sparking a wave of speculation among fans online. The singer has changed her Instagram bio and put a mysterious countdown on her website. She's now revealed Patient Zero will be out on Friday. It follows her Toy Story 5 track, I Knew It, I Knew It, I Knew You, which came out in June. There we are. Taylor Swift still doing some great stuff out there.

0: I can't speak. What a relief for everybody. Fantasy Radio. On Sunday. She's got two, and I could have popped round and borrowed one.
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0: There's so much happening at the Devizes Conservative Club. 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
0: Quick look at the roads, 11 minutes to 2. Still the roadworks continue on Nursteed Road here in Devizes between Eastley Road and the Windsor Drive roundabout there. Heading into town on Escort Street and Gaines Lane are still rather busy. No great issues around Potterham Road, Sethbroom Road, Dunkirk Hill, Cane Hill, Northgate Street, or the Nursery. Windsor Drive, all nice and clear too. And again, no issues around Melksham really. A bit of traffic on the Beanacre Road heading into town, but apart from that, all looking good there. Trowbridge, a little bit of traffic on County Way as usual. And heading into town on Wingfield Road and Bradford Road. A little bit slow there. Roadworks continue on the Froome Road, just outside County Way, between County Way and Southwick. No problems around West Ashton, Yarnbrook, Semington, Paxcroft Mead, Hilperton, all looking good. And in Bradford-on-Avon, a little bit of traffic through the main town centre, but apart from that, all nice and quiet this Wednesday afternoon.

Ricaria. Headed up to 6 minutes to two. Sting says he felt the need to tell the story that shaped his childhood in a musical which is coming to London's West End. The singer wrote and stars in The Last Ship, which tells the story of the decline of the Swan Hunter shipyard in Tyneside. The ex-police frontman grew up just a few streets away. And it's on now at the Theatre Royal, Drury Lane. Tune from the Doobie Brothers now, and it keeps you running. As Tina says, where is the afternoon going? 2 o'clock already. Heading for the news shortly.

just been having a go at the all-butter flapjack that Mavis from the Fantasy Radio Canteen walked in with a tray of. Must say she's done a good job.

Okay, we must head then towards the 2 o'clock news on this Wednesday afternoon. When we come back, we get our quiz underway. Some general knowledge stuff for you this afternoon to tackle.

0: from 5 o'clock this Wednesday tea time. It's Simon in for Tom. Tom taking a night off. So Simon sits in for Wednesday's drive. Mark Byron's back on your radio with Seriously 70s from 7 o'clock. Alex Damon with the midweek sport and music show from 9. That takes us to 11 when Helen pops in. Rounded off Wednesday evening with an hour of love songs for you. And Tom will be with you through the night, keeping you company. Okay, stick around, back in 2 minutes. Pens and papers at the ready.
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4: From the Sky News Centre at 2. Andy Burnham could be on course to clash with Donald Trump on AI. The Prime Minister wants strict rules to rein in artificial intelligence, whereas the US President's told the UN fears over the technology are a hoax. Philip White, the founder of software firm Audacia, says rules are vital.
5: You've got the bad actors that are deliberately trying to do harm. But I think one of the scariest things that probably aren't necessarily getting enough attention is the big bucket of accidental bad actors, good actors that are over-empowering models without realising the potential harm they can do.
4: Scotland's once again got the worst rate of drug deaths in Europe. Figures from the National Records of Scotland show more than 1,100 people died because of substance use in 2025. Six people have been arrested after a group of protesters gathered in Hampshire ahead of an expected arrival of a boat carrying migrants. It was thought the vessel with 51 people on board would be taken to Gosport, but the boat headed along the coast to Dover instead. Our correspondent Dan Whitehead's in Portsmouth.
6: Question is, was it a tactic by authorities to allow Danny Tomo to rally his group of protesters to gather in Gosport and then at the last moment head up the coast? The RNLI's boats, their trackers were turned off some hours before they actually reached the migrant vessel, as was the Border Force vessel.
4: A mass shooting at a house party in South Africa has killed 11 people. Police say three perpetrators entered and opened fire at a property around 19 miles south of the city of Durban. Prescription medications and drug-laced vapes are being used to spike victims. Police say more than 2,700 related offences have been reported in the past year. Legal & General expects to cut around 1,000 jobs by the middle of next year. It's understood the move will affect about a tenth of its total workforce. And Oasis have announced extra shows for their upcoming tour. They include two more gigs at Nebworth. That's the latest. I'm Faye De Silva.
0: Well done, Faye. Thank you.
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Fleetwood Mac, Behind the Mask. So for a quick lunch, Tina's having a banana, blueberry and peanut butter muffin. I've got a tray of flapjack here. Hi to the gorgeous Sam, listening in Swindon this afternoon, and looking forward to the show as always, she says. Ironing as usual too, and asking for some Paul Simon. Get that on for you next, Sam. An afternoon to Sylvia as well. Some UB40 on the way for Sylvia. 6 minutes past two.

Spencer Matthews says he feels very lucky after becoming a father for the fourth time. And the former Made in Chelsea star told Good Morning Britain that he and his wife, Vogue Williams, always wanted a big family. And Remy Valentine was born earlier this month. Oh, congratulations to them too. Right, where are we? We've got Sam on with us. Asking for some Paul Simon. Diamonds on the soles of her shoes. Guess it's hard wearing, I guess. Pens and papers at the ready. Quiz up next.

Karen and Bean attended to as usual on a Wednesday afternoon. With a glass of wine balanced on the other end of the ironing board, I guess. I've got to keep things balanced. Okay, quiz time. Three questions for you. Have a crack at these. Question one. Where would you find the sequence E-A-D-G-B-E? Where would you find the sequence E-A-D-G-B-E? Question two. What magazine uses its title for the French word for she? What magazine uses as a its a title the French word for she? And question three. What name is given to the art of cutting hedges into shapes? Quick recap. Where would you find the sequences E-A-D-G-B-E? Question two. What magazine uses as its title for the French word for she? And what name is given to the art of cutting hedges into shapes? Devices 730555 on the phones, 07520-619181 on the text and the WhatsApp, or via the website, fantasyradio.co.uk.

Two out of three already for Craig. He's quick. Tune on the way then for Sylvia after this one. Afternoon to Anna. Hello, Anna. Three out of three. Well done.

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2:23. Thank you for all your answers coming in our quiz. Afternoon to Flash Sam. Getting 3 out of 3. And afternoon to Anna as well. Also, top of the shop. Same goes for Tina. Craig getting 2 out of 3 so far. And afternoon to Torbin 6 and all the gang at Very Vain. Do you know, he says, I just step out the office for 2 minutes and miss the questions. Always the way, isn't it? Torbin 6, here we go with a little recap just for you. Question 1. Where would you find the sequence? E, A, D, G, B, E. Question 2. What magazine uses as its title the French word for she? And what name is given to the art of cutting hedges into shapes? One more time. Where would you find the sequence? E, A, D, G, B, E. Question 2, what magazine uses as its title the French word for she? And question 3, what name is given to the art of cutting hedges into shapes? I've got about half an hour to get your answers in. Messaging from Sam doing the ironing this afternoon. Absolutely, Sam. Well done. And hi to Jane at the Bay Tree. You're absolutely bang on. Well done, Jane. We'll put you on the list. Now then, Sam's been on with us from Devizes. And to help her afternoon along a little,

Stella Lefty and Boston. Playing that for Sam this afternoon. 2:29. Now a classic music trio will perform Pay What You Feel Cafe Concerts. The Summer Bass Trio is set to perform at Warminster Civic Centre, aiming to bring live music to new audiences. The group consisting of Jacqueline Bevan on piano, Ruth O'Shearer on violin, and Linda Stocks on cello will perform on the first Friday of each month at 3 p.m. Concertgoers can enjoy a pop-up cafe serving homemade cakes from 2:30, followed by a 45-minute concert. And the concerts are priced on a pay-what-you-feel basis, making live music accessible to everyone, irrespective of their income. How fair can you be, eh? So on the 2nd of October, being the first Friday of the month, the theme will be From Dawn to Dusk, featuring a selection of music inspired by different times of the day. And the November the 6th concert will be a themed What's in a Name. And on December the 4th, Winter Landscapes, featuring sleigh rides by Tchaikovsky, the friendly and informal atmosphere. Makes it all enjoyable for everyone. No booking required, but an RSVP via the trio's website is appreciated. Trio Parody is a Somerset-based trio performing at the Warminster Civic Centre. First Friday of each month at 3 p.m. And a cup of tea to go with it. Now then, Anna Craig, Sam in Swindon, Flash Sam, Tina, Jane at the Bay Tree, all getting top marks. Torbin 6 getting 2 out of 3. Question 2, not quite right. Have another go. Well done to Craig. Cheating, but well done. Where would you find the sequence? E, A, D, G, B, E. All of you getting that one right. Question 2, what magazine uses as its title the French word for she? There's the giveaway. What magazine uses as its title the French word for she? I bet Torben Six isn't listening now. I bet he's run out the office again. Question 3, what name is given to the art of cutting hedges into shapes? Hey, if you want to have a go, get in touch this afternoon. I'd love to hear from you. And by the way, if you'd like to tune on between now and 5, one we can whack on the turntable. Also get in touch at 07520 619181 on the text of the WhatsApp. fantasyradio.co.uk via the website, on the phones, devices 730-555. Now, Sylvia's been waiting very patiently for this one from UB14.

Higher ground. Every hour, every day, learning more. UB40. The more I learn, the less I know about before. Sylvia says, shall we make it three? With the word higher in the title. Higher Love, Steve Winwood, we played. Higher Ground, Stevie Wonder. And another Higher Ground, UB40. Good thinking from Sylvia. Now, this is just in, an incident involving an RAF T2 Hawk aircraft flying out of RAF Valley occurred near Anglesey. An investigation is underway, both pilots ejected and were located shortly after the incident, and they're working with the emergency services, the RAF that is, who are on scene and supporting those involved there. That's just in. Three, Wednesday afternoon here at Fantasy Radio. Neil with you through until 5 o'clock. Erasure and Sometimes.

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4: 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Oh, we're doing our quiz through until 3 o'clock, and another set of questions for you just after three. Recap on the questions shortly. Tommy Rowe now. And everybody.

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0: It's not far away. Sunday, the 4th of October, Wallace and Gromit here at the Corn Exchange, appearing with the Bratton Silver Band on Sunday the 4th. Two performances at 11 a.m. and 2 p.m. And you can join the Bratton Silver Band for a cracking family experience as Wallace and Gromit, A Grand Day Out, is shown on the big screen with the film soundtrack and the music performed by the band live, synchronised with the action on screen. 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
3: Beat the traffic. 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
0: I know the feeling. 6 minutes to three. Traffic building on London Road between the Hamilton Roundabout and the Windsor Drive Junction there, here in Devizes. Southbourne Road becoming busy. One set of roadworks now are between Eastleigh Road and Windsor Drive Roundabout there. Brickley Lane Junction a little bit busy there, and Escort Street. Melksham, traffic building on the 350 Western Way, back towards the Symington Roundabout there. In Drowbridge, roadworks continue on Furze Hill between Southwick and County Way itself. Busy around the main town centre of Drowbridge. And bits of traffic on Wingfield Road, Barsford Road, all dotted about. Take it steady out there. No issues on the 350 between Yarnbrook and Bower Hill, right the way through via West Ashton. And in Bradford-on-Avon, busy traffic on Froome Road, Market Street and Mason's Lane. Now, last chance to have a go at our quiz. We'll give the answers just after the 3 o'clock news. The questions are, where would you find the sequence E-A-D-G-B-E? Don't ask Sylvia, because she has come up with something completely different. Question two, what magazine uses as its title the French word for she? And question three, what name is given to the art of cutting hedges into shapes? There we go. That's your questions. We'll give the answers just after the 3 o'clock news, which is next. Hi to Sue and Barbie and Sylvia. Hope you're having a great afternoon.

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5: From the Sky News Centre at 3, Andy Burnham says he wants the UK to lead the world in developing strict rules to keep artificial intelligence in check. The Prime Minister told world leaders at the UN he wants Britain to act as an honest broker, but his speech came hours after Donald Trump said he would resist attempts to rein in the technology. Defence Secretary Wes Streeting says action's needed.
6: This is an industrial revolution at a pace and scale we've never seen before. It has extraordinary potential for the betterment of humanity, but it also has potential, as some of the biggest brains and titans in tech have warned us, to be a weapon of mass destruction.
5: Two RAF pilots are being treated for suspected minor injuries after ejecting from their training aircraft in North Wales. Emergency services and personnel are at the scene on Anglesey. Deaths related to illicit drugs rose by 11% in Scotland last year as the country struggles to tackle the worst fatality rate in Europe. Figures from the National Records of Scotland show the number increased to 1,133. Niamh Nick-Dade is a professor of forensic science at the University of Dundee.
7: A lot of it is to do with the demographics in Scotland. There's a lot of deprivation in Scotland, poverty, and there are other factors that will feed into this. So it's not an easy issue to resolve.
5: Two inmates have denied attempting to kill the father of a murdered schoolgirl, Sarah Sharif, in prison. Stephen Sansom and Adam Watson are accused of attacking Irfan Sharif at Belmarsh on New Year's Day last year. Police have arrested six people after anti-migrant protesters gathered at a marina in Hampshire. The group believed a small boat was due to arrive in Gosport, but it actually landed in Dover. And Pratt's Bottom, Dunwoman's Lane and North Piddle have featured on a list of places with the rudest names. A survey suggests cheeky roadsides put off around two-thirds of drivers. That's the latest. I'm Faye De Silva.
8: Thanks, Faye.
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10: At school, he was always in detention for talking. Good job he found us then. In a class of his own. 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

and My Little Girl Smiling. So we even had Leah, the doggy, sampling Lynn's pasties this afternoon. 6 minutes then past four. We'll do some birthdays shortly.

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0: Lightning Sea. 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Setting some fantastic music. Thank you, sir.
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0: Well, the verdict is on Nigella, plus a royal sighting. Amante will explain all.
3: Nigella Lawson's been praised for bringing glamour and a hefty dollop of innuendo to the Great British Bake Off. She's replaced former judge Dame Prue Leith on the Channel 4 show and made her debut last night. The cooks received positive reviews from several newspapers, describing her as intelligent and having a soothing presence. Niall Horan opened his tour in Birmingham last night, leaving fans in tears as he played a recording of his late bandmate Liam Payne's voice. Former One Direction star Liam died in October 2024 after falling from a hotel balcony in Argentina. Niall's song End of an Era is about his late friend. Sting says he felt the need to tell the story that shaped his childhood in a musical that's now on in London's West End. The singer wrote and stars in The Last Ship, which tells the story of the decline of the Swan Hunter shipyard in Tyneside. The ex-police frontman grew up just a few streets away.
4: It was a pretty surreal environment to grow up in. So as a kid, I would think, well, is this what I'm supposed to do? So I did everything in my power to escape. At one point in my life, I realised, hang on, you were given this environment, you're given a story to tell.
3: It's on now at the Theatre Royal, Drury Lane. And the Duchess of Sussex has been spotted in the UK for the first time since she and Prince Harry returned to Britain. Meghan was seen at a pub in the Cotswolds on Monday with Ellen DeGeneres and her partner Portia de Rossi. They're believed to be close friends, and Meghan attended their vow renewal in 2023.
0: Thanks, Amante.
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Off he goes. Chris Andrews. From many years ago. Now, some birthdays to mention today. Sherry Blair, lawyer and politician, ex-wife of ex-Prime Minister Tony Blair, and actor, a daughter of actor Tony Booth, who starred in the sitcom Till Death Us Do Part. Hilarious. Get it back on the telly. Sherry Blair, 72 today. And the boss himself, Bruce Springsteen, is 77. Steve Boone, bass player with the Lovin' Spoonful, got to number 8 in 1966 with Summer in the City, makes it to 83 today. Martin Page, singer-songwriter, writing several hits including We Built This City for a Starship, King of Wishful Thinking for Go West, and These Dreams from Heart. All great tracks. Martin, 67. Nicholas Witchell, journalist for the BBC and royal correspondent, is 73. And Natalie Haller, German singer with Cascada, even them, got to number 2 in 2006 with Every Time We Touch. Good track. Natalie, 45. On this day in 1965, the Walker Brothers went to number 1 on the UK singles chart with Make It Easy On Yourself. The trio's first of 2 UK number 1s. And in 1974, on this day, the BBC's text service CFAX began. It was the world's first teletext service. Eurythmics scored their second UK number one album with We Two Are One in 1989. In 2002, figures revealed that only 1 in 20 British homeowners in flooding areas took steps to protect their property. James Blunt in 2007 was at number 1 on the UK album chart with the All the Lost Souls.

Jamaica ragga singer Shaggy scored his second UK number one single with Boombastic. It went to the top of the charts for 1 week. And in Pittsburgh on this day, Bob Marley played his last concert before his death in 1981. Talking of Jamaica, in 1978, 10cc had their third and final UK number one single with Dreadlock Holiday. The lyrics about a white man lost in Jamaica were based on a true event that happened to the Moody Blues. The vocalist himself, Justin Hayward, and Eric Stewart from 10cc in Barbados.

And this tune, called Bart, was the very last tune to be played when the BBC pulled the switch on CFAX.

from a group called Ruby. This called Bart was the final tune ever to be played on the CFAX Teletext service. Now, Wiltshire Council has launched a campaign to target people looking after someone else's child, as they could be entitled to regular financial payments. Eligible carers can receive a non-means-tested weekly allowance between the sum of £176 to £267, depending on the child's age. The payments are available through the Kinship Zone pilot, which Wiltshire is delivering as one of seven local authorities selected by the Department for Education. Kinship carers can include grandparents, aunts, uncles, adult siblings and other relatives and close family friends who care for a child because their parents cannot. Some may not think of themselves as kinship carers or know that payments could be available to them. So, something to look into. People may qualify if they care for a child full-time and have special guardianship order, or as living with child arrangements order, or for a child who would otherwise be in care. The Council's Kinship Allowance Payments webpage explains the eligibility criteria, weekly payment amounts, and how to find out more. It also includes information for people who already receive an allowance or whose allowance has previously ended. And people do not need to be sure if they qualify already qualify before getting in touch with the Council. You can find out more at wiltshire.gov.uk/kinship-allowance-payments. The Kinship Zone Pilots is backed by £126 million of national funding and is expected to support around 5,000 children across the seven participating local authority areas. This weekly allowance is equivalent to the national minimum fostering allowance rate. The pilot is not a fostering scheme and does not require carers to complete fostering caring training. So if you look after a child, Wiltshire Council has a campaign for financial payments available in Wiltshire. On the nail.

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2: 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Certainly. 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
0: As a child.

from their album 4040. And it's all because of you. And those good old dreams. Excellent choice, says Flash Sam. Minutes to Magnus time. Just saying. Yeah, good tune. Minutes to 5.

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7: Now, Dolly Parton's management has accused her nephew of threats and intimidation over the late singer's estate. Brian Sever, the son of her sister Cassie, was also the country's star head of security. Now the management company is seeking a restraining order against him, claiming he was trying to profit from the life of someone who willingly gave so much. Bless her. Okay, tune on for Roy. He's after this one. Summer Yellow, and why not? Summer and Lightning on Fantasy.

0: from that outstanding album, Out of the Blue. Five.
1: 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Well, I have a suggestion for you.
0: Oh, yeah.
1: Join me, Helen Mason, tonight from 11 o'clock on the Love Train here on Fantasy Radio. I'll have a whole hour of love songs to share with you. Some of the finest love songs from the 60s through to the present day. 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
0: What miss it, love?

ABBA, Mamma Mia, at 5 to 5. Off they go. Thank you all for being there this afternoon. Another 5 hours gone. We'll do it all again tomorrow, tea time at 5. Have yourself a great evening, whatever you're up to. Simon will look after you through Wednesday tea time. Opening up the Fantasy Radio Wednesday Supper Club. No doubt inquiring what you've got for tea. Lynn's got a couple of pasties. I think I've got some bread and butter at home. What's left? Thanks for all your input to the show and getting involved with the quiz this afternoon. For Friday, I'm on breakfast and Mr. Barnes covers me for Friday afternoon, and then I'm back at Drive for 5.

Okay, we'll finish up with one more. And we'll play this one. Rita Coolidge. All-time high. Finishing up Wednesday afternoon. Have yourself a great evening.

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6: From the Sky News Centre at 5. Iran's president says Tehran will not surrender in its war with the US, but he does believe in diplomacy. Masoud Pezeshkian claims his people have been the victims of terrorism during the conflict and won't be bullied by American negotiators. His speech prompted the US delegation to walk out of the UN General Assembly in New York. Secretary of State Marco Rubio insists they want to see an end to the war.
7: The president's open still to this moment to making a deal with Iran that allows Iran to be what it should be, which is a great and prosperous country. But if they continue to insist on the desire for a nuclear weapon, their support of terrorism, they're the world's leading sponsor of terrorism, then we're going to have big problems with them.
6: Andy Burnham's told the UN Britain will lead the fight against rogue AI. The Prime Minister's urged world leaders to help adopt strict rules on artificial intelligence, warning it can't be left to chance, while Donald Trump's laid out his alternative view, saying he'd encourage it, not rein it in. Philip White, founder of software firm Audacious, says rules are vital.
8: You've got the bad actors that are deliberately trying to do harm. But I think one of the scariest things that probably aren't necessarily getting enough attention is the big bucket of accidental bad actors, good actors that are over-empowering models without realising the potential harm they can do.
6: An RAF training aircraft crashed in North Wales. Two pilots are being treated for suspected minor injuries after ejecting from the plane in an area of Anglesey. Scotland remains the worst in Europe for the rate of drug-related deaths. Figures show they rose by 11% last year. Police have arrested six people after protesters gathered in Hampshire ahead of an expected migrant arrival. It's thought the boat was meant to be taken to Gosport, but ended up going along the coast to Dover instead. And there's some more good news for Oasis fans. The band's announced extra shows for their upcoming tour, including two more gigs at Nebworth. That's the latest. I'm Faye De Silva.
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0: Irene Cara and Fame starting off Wednesday's Drive Time. 6 minutes past five. Many thanks to Neil for the last 5 hours. He's back with you again tomorrow. The poor chap, he's going home for bread and butter for his tea, so I've let him have one of my sausage rolls. He's currently sat in the corner of the studio, chewing on a sausage roll and getting crumbs all down his T-shirt, but he's enjoying that, bless him. Neil, again, back with you tomorrow afternoon between 5 and 7. So it is Simon in for Tom for the next couple of hours.
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0: Well, we can expect a dry night with clear spells and light winds. Temperatures will fall quickly, especially in the countryside, down to around 4 degrees across Wiltshire overnight tonight. Thursday stays dry with hazy sunshine, so good news if you are heading off to the market here in Devizes tomorrow. Feeling pleasantly warm as well, maximum temperature of 22 degrees. It's all changed as we head into the weekend, though. Rain moves eastwards on Friday, followed by some brighter spells, but still some showers, and the weekend looks unsettled as well, with more rain moving across the region. There you go, it's 7 minutes past five. Now you're up to date here on Fantasy Radio. Coming up in local news in a moment, a familiar Devizes bakery is set to close later this autumn. I'll tell you more about that in a few moments, and traffic and travel coming up for you as well.

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Text or WhatsApp or using the contact page on the website there at fantasyradio.co.uk. Here's the brand new one now from Leon Bridges. This is Light the Way.

That's the new song from Leon Bridges. He went from washing dishes to performing at the White House. He's due to release his new album in a couple of days. The album is being released on Friday, called Happiness Anytime. That's his latest one. It's called Light Me Up on Fantasy Radio. Thank you for tuning in. Hope your Wednesday's going okay. It is Simon in for Tom. Through until 7. Hello to Tina. She says, welcome back. Good to hear me. I'm very well. Thank you for asking. A couple of requests coming in. One for Craig and for CJ as well. I'll dig those out for you in just a few moments. So in local news this afternoon, Familiar Devices Bakery is set to close later this autumn after around 10 years on the Little Britox. The Little Bakehouse's owner, Phil Johns, is retiring. We should wish him all the best for his retirement. Phil first trained as a baker at the age of 16, following in his family's footsteps before joining Avon and Somerset Police when the family baking business struggled through the 1990s recession. Well, after retiring from policing, Phil returned to baking and he opened the Devises shop. It's become known for traditional baking, including his own beef-heavy take on Cornish pasties. Sounds delicious to me. You can read the full story on that in the local news centre at fantasyradio.co.uk, which is updated regularly with all the latest stories for Devises and Mid Wiltshire. Got the latest on the roads for you and problems on the trains this evening. Tell you more about that in the next few moments.

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0: Now, problems on the trains this evening. I'll tell you more about that in just a moment. Here in Devizes, the road's very busy. London Road, around the junction with Windsor Drive, and then further down past the police headquarters leading on to Escort Street. Very slow moving there at the moment. Both ways on New Park Street, slow moving, leading on to Gaines Lane at one end and on to Northgate Street and the nursery at the other end. And also Bath Road as well, very slow moving around the junction with Dunkirk Hill. So those problems on the trains this evening. There was a gas leak earlier today. That's between Oxford, Didcot Parkway and Reading. Now, this is severely affecting trains running through Chippenham, heading towards London and back again. Lots of trains cancelled there, so you will need to find an alternative route this evening because most of the trains have been cancelled and will remain cancelled throughout this evening and possibly into the early hours of tomorrow as well. So check before you travel. You can do that by visiting the National Rail website, and we will keep you up to date with the latest traffic and travel news right here on Fantasy Radio. It's 5:25, got your headlines coming up soon.
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0: Also got a roundup of the Tea Time sports news, business news before six. And in the next hour, the latest entertainment news and a dip in the Devizes diary as well. It's a very busy show between now and seven. Simon in for Tom for the next couple of hours. Tom is back with you overnight tonight on the Overnight Express. Hope your Wednesday evening's starting off okay. Got a song request coming up soon for Paul and the gang. I just need to pop down into the Fantasy Radio vaults to find your request. Get covered in spiders' webs again. Meanwhile, this one's for CJ. It's Mr. Mister and Kyrie on Fantasy Radio.

0: Mr. Mister and Kyrie. That's for CJ on Fantasy Radio. 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
1: There's Bob and there's Joni, there's Jackson and Neil. There's Lennon, there's Bowie and the Dan made of steel. There's Stevie and Marvin, Bill Withers and Sly, America Eagle, CSN and Y. There's Purple and Zeppelin, there's Free and there's Todd. There's Poco, Renaissance, Al Stewart and Rod. There's Focus, Santana, there's the Winter Boys too. There's Skinner, the Allmans, the Doobies and Lou. There's Bruce and there's Floyd, there's Nils and the Stones. I play them all from the music I own. The show is Bob Lawrence's album collection. Saturday night here from 8 till 11.
0: Fantasy Radio, Simon with Drive Time. And these are the latest headlines. Iran's president says they're ready for talks but won't accept inflammatory language used by his US counterpart. The president's accused Donald Trump of bullying at the UN General Assembly in New York after the American president threatened annihilation in a peace deal if a peace deal isn't reached. Meanwhile, the US president says he doesn't want global regulation of artificial intelligence over fears it could give China a technological advantage. That's directly at odds with Andy Burnham, who called for the international cooperation on monitoring systems. In other news, two RAF pilots have been left with minor injuries after ejecting from their training aircraft on Anglesey. Footage shows huge plumes of smoke and fire erupting as the plane hit the ground. And Taylor Swift's releasing four more songs. The singers announced they'll form part of an extended version of her latest album, The Life of a Showgirl. That's the latest. More coming up at six.

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1: The Source with Candy Staton, and you've got the love on Fantasy Radio. 26 minutes to 6. Thank you for tuning in. Do hope your Wednesday evening starting off okay. It's Simon in for Tom until 7.
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1: And at the sports desk, here's Lewis Mason.
4: England defender Jarrod Branthwaite says there's no doubt that Thomas Tuchel's squad are committed to representing their country. Five players, including Cole Palmer and Declan Rice, have withdrawn from the group for the upcoming Nations League fixtures. Branthwaite doesn't think their loyalty should be questioned.
5: I think it's the same for all players. I think all players are fully committed to playing for England. You know, I can speak for myself how much of a privilege it is to be in the England squad and to represent England. So I think it'll be the same for all the players.
4: Manchester United posted record revenues but a pre-tax loss of almost £47 million in the last financial year. They cited the exceptional costs of more than £8 million for sacking Ruben Amorim. An independent group says a penalty given against Arsenal at Sunderland was incorrect. It was awarded after what the Premier League panel calls an untidy challenge from Ezri Konsa. The key match incidents panel was split on whether VAR should have overruled referee John Brooks. Ex-Arsenal striker Alan Smith welcomes reviews but says on-field officials need control.
6: We want to go with the referee's call more now, as opposed to forensically looking into every decision. I mean, it wasn't as bad as the Haaland goal at Old Trafford the other day, certainly. But, you know, VAR continue to stay in the news, don't they?
4: Chelsea manager Sonia Bonpastor is confident her team can be crowned European champions this season. They take on Austria Vienna in the league stage of the Women's Champions League tonight. Sam Kerr and Martha Thomas are recalled to Scotland's squad for the first time in almost a year ahead of next month's Women's World Cup playoff matches against Czechia. Progression would mean another two-legged playoff against either Sweden or Lithuania for a spot at next summer's tournament in Brazil. Sri Lanka have been fined 15% of their match fee for maintaining a slow over rate during yesterday's one-day international against England in Durham. They've accepted the sanction for the offence, which happened on their way to an 89-run defeat. And Wigan duo Adam Kieran and Brad O'Neill and Lachlan Miller from Leeds have been nominated for Rugby League's Man of Steel. The winner of the award will be announced in Manchester next week.

0: That's for Paul and the Gang from 1964, Brian Poole and the Tremolos with Someone, Someone on Fantasy Radio. Thanks for listening. It's 20 to 6 now.
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0: Looking at the traffic sensors across town, things are starting to improve now. Still a bit busy on London Road, down past the police headquarters, onto Escort Street there. And still very busy at the moment on New Park Street, leading onto Gaines Lane, and then the other end leading onto Northgate Street and the nursery. But apart from that, not looking too bad. We have got roadworks this evening down on the Nursteed Road. That's causing some delays this evening. The M4's okay through the county, so is the A303. Just remind you once again of problems on the trains, cancellations or severe delays to trains going through Chippenham heading to London or down to the south because of an earlier gas leak next to the railway between Didcot Parkway and Reading. So services will be cancelled or revised. Only operating part of the service there at the moment due to that earlier gas leak. You can find out more information and check for cancellations on the National Rail website, which is updated regularly with the latest on that current situation. Don't forget, there's more traffic and travel news with Barnsley during your breakfast show tomorrow from 7.

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0: radio. I can't speak. What a relief for everybody. Fantasy Radio. On Sunday. She's got two, and I could have popped round and borrowed one.
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4: Coming up in this evening's business news, airfares could rise, plus UK airports have been ranked. Here's Amanti Falkenstein with all the details.
5: In the city, the FTSE's closed down 3 points at 10,705. Legal & General expects to cut around 1,000 jobs by the middle of next year. It's understood the move will affect about a tenth of the total workforce at the life insurance and pensions giant. The National Crime Agency says victims of investment fraud lose more than £25,000 on average. Reports have surged by 37% in the last year as people are fooled by get-rich-quick schemes and fake celebrity endorsements. Ryanair's boss has warned airfares could rise by up to 20% next summer if oil prices stay high. He also admitted he wants oil prices to stay high because it will force other budget carriers out of the market. And Exeter has come out on top in a new list ranking airports across the UK, which surveyed 6,000 people and found some terminals were cleaner, had better managed queues and decent customer service. Others, meanwhile, were criticised for their drop-off fees and too few places to sit down. Liverpool John Lennon and London City were popular, while Manchester Terminals 2 and 3 and London Luton were right at the bottom.
4: So it is Simon in for Tom until 7 this evening. Barnsley on your radio between 7 and 9 with Seriously 70, serving up 2 hours of fabulous tunes from that wonderful decade for music, the 1970s. Alex Damon here on your radio from 9 through until 11 with his midweek sport and music programme. Alex, the man who knows more about sport than the rest of us put together, he'll update you with all the details between 9 and 11. Helen Mason here with an hour of love songs. If you've had a busy, hectic day and you fancy relaxing with some love songs on the radio, Helen's here for 1 hour playing love songs between 11 and midnight. And then Tom's here with the Overnight Express, taking us through to Thursday when Barnsley is back on your radio with your breakfast show, starting off a brand new day. Today is, as well, is the first day of autumn. So it's the autumn equinox this morning. It's definitely a sign that winter's on the way, isn't it? So all the latest news next for us at 6 o'clock in the next hour. The latest weather, entertainment news and the Devizes Diary, plus lots of great tunes, so all coming up between 6 and 7. And taking us up to the news, this is Sam Fender and People Watching on Fantasy Radio.

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5: From the Sky News Centre at 6, the Iranian president used his UN General Assembly speech to say his country intends to cooperate and collaborate for security. Masoud Pezeshkian says Tehran's military stance in the Middle East has always been defensive. Donald Trump yesterday warned of annihilation if no deal is made. Mr. Pezeshkian says he's ready for talks but won't accept forceful language being used. Iran analyst Behnam Ben-Taleblou says he can't see a clear end to the war.
6: I think the Islamic Republic is keen as ever to not give even the optics of a political win to this administration. Both sides are trying to box in each other and trying to wait for a mistake to capitalize on it.
5: Meanwhile, the US president says he doesn't want global regulation of artificial intelligence over fears it could give China an advantage. That's directly at odds with Andy Burnham, who called for international cooperation on monitoring systems. Two RAF pilots have been left with minor injuries after ejecting from their training aircraft on Anglesey. Footage shows huge plumes of smoke and fire erupting as the plane hit the ground. Deaths related to illicit drugs rose by 11% in Scotland last year, as the country struggles to tackle the worst fatality rate in Europe. Figures show the number increased to 1,133. Niamh Nicdade's a professor of forensic science at the University of Dundee.
7: A lot of it is to do with the demographics in Scotland. There's a lot of deprivation in Scotland, poverty, and there are other factors that will feed into this. So it's not an easy issue to resolve.
5: The Republic of Ireland football team are meeting to discuss their approach to their upcoming Nations League matches against Israel. More than 160 sports people have signed a letter asking the squad to withdraw from fixtures because of the situation in Gaza. And Taylor Swift's releasing four more songs. They'll form part of an extended version of the singer's latest album, The Life of a Showgirl. That's the latest. I'm Faye De Silva.
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0: I look forward to hearing you back on the wireless again very, very soon. Between now and nine, we're going back to the 1970s for 120 minutes. Well, just under that now, about 114 minutes until 9 o'clock. Hits and memories from the decade. And of course, your requests always welcome. Got a few in the basket already to get us underway. And it's a very, very special day for one of our listeners. More details to come on that. We'll have a TV theme for you to identify as always. We'll take a look if we need to, if we have time, into the 70s diary. Look at this week across the decade. And of course, hour two, we'll have a chart from the year that our TV programme, from which we've taken the TV theme, first aired on the telly here in the UK. That'll get us on the way for hour two. So if you're struggling, stick around. After the news at eight, you'll have a very strong clue for the year that the programme we're featuring actually debuted. And we're giving the answer to the TV theme around about 8:30. And all the regular contact details apply. If you want to get involved, I'll give you those after we've updated you with the weather and see what's going on. Let's have a look and see what's happening with the weather, shall we? What a good idea, Barnes. Let's get our notes in order and get going.
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0: A dry and bright end to the day, leading to a clear night. Some isolated mist or fog packages may form in one or two spots. Temperatures will drop to low single figures, particularly in rural spots. A grass frost is likely as well in one or two places, as temperatures fall to a low of 3 degrees. Easy sunny spells throughout tomorrow, staying dry for all. Patchy low cloud and some fog may develop towards dusk. Light winds and temperatures above average for the time of year, heading to around 22 degrees tomorrow. And the outlook, cloudy and patchy rain on Friday before things turn drier and brighter from Saturday. Sunday we'll see a dry and bright start, but the risk of some showers moving in later. That's the way it's looking.

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It's 9 minutes after seven on a Wednesday evening. You found Fantasy Radio, All About Devices on 97 FM. We're also on DAB Digital Radio and online around planet Earth. And around this time every week, we play a TV theme. And tonight, no different. Can you tell me the name of the TV program we've borrowed this from?

A very generous sample, I'm thinking. Just over half a minute. 31.96 seconds, which in the world of radio is an awfully long time. Any idea of the name of the programme that came from? You can get involved. You can text or you can WhatsApp 07520 61 91 81. Pop your name on your text or your WhatsApp, please. That'd be fabulous. Or if it's easier, you can email via the website, fantasyradio.co.uk. Have as many guesses as you like. A good morning or even a good evening to Joanne. First on the list, like a coiled cobra this evening. First play and she's there. Closely followed by Craig. We'll give you the answer to the TV programme at around about 8:30, there or thereabouts. You can have as many goes as you like. And also, of course, if there's a particular tune from the decade that brings back memories you'd like to share, that'd be great as well. Text, WhatsApp or email, and especially if you can tell me the name of the programme we've taken this from.

memory there from Sailor and a glass of champagne. Very fitting, really, because one of our regular stalwart listeners to Seriously 70s, indeed to Fantasy Radio, is Young Val, celebrating her birthday today down in Somerset. And she says, now then, Mr. B, I'm just wondering if you are feeling really, really kind. As it's my birthday, could you please play All of Me Loves All of You by the Bay City Rollers? I last saw Les McGowan and his group on my birthday 7 years ago. My word, 7 years ago. Doesn't time fly? Hang on a second. Whoa, hang on. I just got to brace myself. Because as regular listeners will know, I am not the biggest fan in the world of the Bay City Rollers, so I'm just clearing the runway, so when I press the play button, I can run to the studio door and go make a cup of coffee. Are you ready? So, Val, happy birthday from all of us here at Fantasy Radio, and a tune just for you on your birthday. Made it to number 4 back in 1974 from the Bay City Rollers, one of Val's all-time favourite bands. And All of Me Loves All of You. I'll be back in 3 minutes.

I'm back. I'm back. Ah, nice fresh cup of coffee as well. That was for the birthday girl, young Val. I'm not going to disclose her age because one doesn't broadcast a lady's age. No. I don't care how much you bribe me. It won't happen. Happy birthday, Val, from everybody here at Fantasy Radio. Now, as is your birthday, and quite a significant birthday as well. That's all I'm going to say. I've had a message from your number one fan. Today is Val's birthday. She's reached that age at which, had the goalpost not been moved, she would be joining me in collecting the state pension and making use of a free bus pass, instead of having to survive another 2 years of penury. I think qualification for the winter fuel allowance is similarly postponed, so here's hoping for a mild winter. As I've mentioned before, this, by the way, is Steve, Val's other half. As I've mentioned before, we both love the music of Gerard Kenny. One summer, many, many years ago, we grabbed our passports and ventured into deepest, darkest Dorset to attend the Gillingham Music Festival. I think it was a Sunday evening. I know for sure it was the day of the World Cup final. Presumably, many people were glued to their TVs in the vague hope of seeing a memorable sporting spectacle, because the audience at the festival that night could probably have been counted on two hands and two feet. The unlucky headliner that evening was none other than Gerard. I can clearly recall him being impressed with the Steinway piano the festival organisers had laid on, and the fact that, like a true pro, he gave the show of his life. And two of his fan club officials handed out stars and stripes, flags and whistles for audience participation during one of his final numbers. New York, New York. So good they named it twice. To wish Val a very happy birthday, please could you include this song tonight to bring back memories of that evening of fine singing and outstanding piano playing. Fine singing, you say? Elaine, I hope you take note. Elaine and Paul and Corinne also celebrating and sending their best wishes to you as well, Val, for a happy birthday. So I thought we'd go into the record box and we'd dig out the dig out the tune and see if we can find it and play it for you, as is a very, very special day. Enjoy this from Steve.

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A very well done so far to Joanne, Craig, Tina, Grizzly, Angie, Paul, Elaine, Corrine, Stumpy, Paul P, Stephen Val, Lady K and Alison on the list already this evening. Well done, guys and girls. Evening, Mr. B. Any chance you could please play a Grammy-nominated song from 1979 but was denied by What a Fool Believes? It didn't do well here, peaking at number 47, but it did make number 14 stateside. The song is Minute by Minute by those Doobie Brothers. Thank you. You're very welcome, Craig. Good choice. Enjoy this on us on Seriously 70s.

0: tune I've not heard for a while. The live version, which I think is a very, very good live version. Don't normally play them, but that's the exception to the rule. Highlighting just how talented they really are. Brilliant. As suggested by Craig this evening, the Doobie Brothers, Minute by Minute. Good evening to John joining the list this evening. Well done on getting our TV theme spot on. We'll give you the answer just about an hour's time, there or thereabouts. I can remind you, if you come in via the text or the WhatsApp, please pop your name on your message. Makes life a lot easier this side, where it's very, very busy this side of the microphone. Now, regular listeners will know this is what we've now called Steve's theme. Steve will send a very nice little message to accompany a couple of tunes, a couple of requests on Seriously 70s, and I'm pleased to say this evening is no different. Good evening, Mark.
1: Good evening, Steve.
0: Last Sunday marked the anniversary of the passing of Jim Croce. Between 1966 and his death, aged just 30 years of age, in a plane crash on 20th of September 1973, he recorded 5 studio albums and numerous singles. His big breakthrough came in 1972 with the release of his 3rd album, You Don't Mess Around With Jim, which went gold in the States. The title track was the first of 3 singles taken from the album, and it will be great to hear that tonight. The fact that songs from his short career are still being played more than 50 years later is a testament to the talent and the timelessness of his music. Indeed, indeed it is. It's now just over 4 years since we lost Olivia Newton-John. This coming Saturday would have been her birthday. A Dame Commander of the British Empire and an Officer of the Order of Australia. Her list of music-related awards is far too long to list. Suffice to say, she sold over 100 million records and remains the highest-selling Australian female recording artist of all time. And she will always be associated with the musical film Grease. I can't imagine why. I think we know, don't we? We know. Could you please include her solo from that film, Hopelessly Devoted to You? Many thanks from Steve. Steve, the pleasure is mine. Thank you. 2 great tunes, as always, starting with Jim Croce and following with the fantastic Olivia Newton-John. Enjoy these on Seriously 70s.

you going to wind down tonight? Well, I have a suggestion for you. Join me, Helen Mason, tonight from 11 o'clock on the Love Train here on Fantasy Radio. I'll have a whole hour of love songs to share with you. 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

very impressive list this evening. A TV series ran for 6 seasons and a total of 123 episodes. And correctly identified this evening by Joanne, Craig, also Tina, Grizzly, Angie, Paul, Elaine and Corrine, Stumpy, Paul P, as well as Steve and Val, the birthday girl, Lady K, Alison and John getting it spot on. Now, where are we? Yes, that's good. Oh, before we get to our next request, CJ, I'm having a bit of a problem with the tune you've asked for. The YTS Oik has come back empty-handed, so bear with us. We're still working on that. I don't think he's gone into the back room downstairs, but we'll find out in a moment. In the meantime, going back to our list, and Angie's on the list, getting the TV theme spot on. Well done, Angie. And she said, anything by Shawaddy Waddy Waddy Waddy Waddy Waddy Waddy, please. So I thought we'd play this. Rock and Roll Lady.

There they go. That's your Waddy Waddy rock and roll lady. They're on tour, actually, and I think they're performing not far from us over in Froome, not too far away, if memory serves me right. I better check on that, but they are in the area. Or was it Melksham? They're definitely in the area, rock and rolling around the West Country. They, of course, very, very big in the 1970s, and I remember them because they had two drummers in their lineup. Because the backstory to Shorty Waddy, very briefly, was two bands merged, and they kept both the drummers. They couldn't let either one of them go, so they ended up with two drum sets on stage and on tour. But Angie, hopefully you enjoyed that. Rock and Roll Lady on the list with our TV theme this evening. Still time to add your name. If you want to get involved, you're more than welcome. You can text or you can WhatsApp 07520 61 91 81. Remember, please pop your name on your text or your WhatsApp so we know who you are. It gets very busy on Seriously 70s. If it's easier, you can email via the website fantasyradio.co.uk. And if you've got a tune from the 70s, it brings back some memories. Happy to find it if we can, and we'll play it for you. CJ, I think we've got it sorted. The YTS Oik didn't look right at the back shelves, so he's gone right to the back of the basement and he's hollowed up the staircase. I think we're in luck, so stick around. We'll have that for you in the next hour. Also, a very good evening to Paul S. and the gang, who says, "Evening, Mr. B. Would you happen to have Gordon Lightfoot and Sundown there in the record box with you?" Well, as it happens, I would indeed. Good choice. Enjoy this on us.

Canadian singer-songwriter left us a great back catalogue. Gordon Lightfoot, suggested by Paul S. and the Gang this evening, and one of his big hits from 1974, and a track there called Sundown. So how are we doing with our TV theme for this evening? One more play, I think. I spoil you. We'll give you the answer just after 8:30 this evening. Well done to Mike, one of the three amigos, joining the list, along with John, Allison, Lady K, Stephen Val, Paul P, Stumpy, Paul, Elaine and Corrine, Joanne, Craig, Tina, Grizzly and Angie. Very impressive, well done. Now here's a 70s tune we don't hear very often. This is Roy Wood.

Don't hear that on radio very often. Go back to the tail end of 1973. Roy Wood and Forever. News update on the way after the Intruders.

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6: From the Sky News Centre at 8. The Iranian president claims his people have been the victims of terrorism and won't be bullied by American negotiators. Masoud Pezeshkian used his speech at the UN General Assembly to declare Iran's ready for talks but won't accept inflammatory language used by his US counterpart. Donald Trump warned of annihilation if a peace deal isn't reached. Britain's former national security adviser Lord Ricketts is doubtful progress will be made soon.
7: Neither side seemed to me to be ready to sit down and have the kind of serious direct negotiations between professionals, which is really the only way where the very wide gap between the two sides is ever going to be bridged. The longer this goes on, the more the squeeze on the international economy.
6: The Home Secretary says even one uncontrolled landing is one too many as she orders an urgent review into the arrival of migrant boats. Shabana Mahmood says the failure to intercept two vessels in 2 days is not acceptable. Harvey Weinstein's been sentenced to 15 years in prison for the sexual assault of a production assistant in 2006. The former Hollywood mogul's already serving 16 years behind bars for a separate rape. A fire has erupted after an RAF training aircraft crashed in North Wales. Two pilots suffered minor injuries after ejecting from the plane in Anglesey. Deaths related to illicit drugs rose by 11% in Scotland last year as the country struggles to tackle the worst fatality rate in Europe. Figures from the National Records of Scotland show the number increased to 1,133. Niamh Nick-Dade is a professor of forensic science.
8: A lot of it is to do with the demographics in Scotland. There's a lot of deprivation in Scotland, poverty, and there are other factors that will feed into this. So it's not an easy issue to resolve.
6: And Legal & General's cutting around 1,000 jobs by the middle of next year. The firm will start by offering voluntary redundancy to its UK workers. That's the latest. I'm Faye De Silva.
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Welcome along to hour two of this week's Serenity 70s, and we're into our chart for this week in the 1970s, a chart from the year when our TV programme, from which we have borrowed the theme, made its debut here in the UK. All right, Stumpy, that's all I'm saying, here in the UK. Any idea, you can get involved, you can text, WhatsApp or email. And that was a new entry on the chart this week at number 45, All Shiny and New, from Pilot, and Just a Smile. So that year may help you identify our TV theme. We'll recap that for you after we do this.

temperatures falling to around 3 Celsius overnight. Hazy sunny spells throughout tomorrow, staying dry for all, patchy cloud and low fog may develop towards dusk. Light winds with temperatures above average for the time of year, heading towards 22 Celsius. And the outlook, cloudy with patchy rain on Friday, drier and brighter from Saturday. Sunday will see dry, bright start, but there is

Penultimate play then for our TV theme for this evening. Well done to John and to Alison, Lady K, Stephen Val, Paul P, Stumpy, Paul, Elaine and Corrine, Angie, Grizzly, Tina, Craig and Joanne, all getting it spot on this evening. Oh, hang on, bear with me. I think there was another name, wasn't there? No, that was something else. Right, okay. No worries. Well, thank you for your messages. We'll play it one more time before we give you the answer, around about 8:30. Back to our chart this week in our mystery year, the year that our TV programme made its debut. And number three on his way down the charts, Leo Sayer and Moonlighting.

gently descending the chart this week in our mystery. It had peaked at number 2 for Leo C. Down to number 3 this week. And Moonlighting. Climbing to number 2. It would be next week's number 1, where it would remain for 3 weeks. David Essex, Hold Me Close.

0: very good evening to MJ, the DJ, adding his name to this, getting the TV theme and the chart. Yeah, very impressed. There we are. It would be number one next week, but not quite. Let's have a look and see what's on the top 10 for this week. 1975. Climbing 14 places to number 10. Art Garfunkel, Only Had Eyes For You. Down one to number 9, Hot Chocolate and A Child's Prayer. Another climber up 5 places, The Drifters, There Goes My First Love. Angie's favourites at number 7, Non-Mover this week for Shawaddy Waddy Waddy and Heartbeat. Down 3, number 6, Roger Whittaker, The Last Farewell. Non-Mover at number 5, Jasper Carrot and a double A side, Funky Moped in the Magic Roundabout. Climbing 2 to this week's number 4, 5,000 Volts Were On Fire. Down to this week's number 3, you heard Leo Sayer, Moonlighting. Climbing 7 places, number 2 this week, would be number 1 next week, David Essex, Hold Me Close. And it's the final week for Rod Stewart. Sailing.
1: All hit music. 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
0: Fourth and final week at the top of the UK charts. A song that's become an icon. And you may well hear this and more similar with Helen at 11 this evening.

0: There's so much happening at the Devizes Conservative Club. 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
1: A very good evening to Lee, adding his name to the list, alongside MJ the DJ, John Allison, Lady K, Steve and the birthday girl Val, 4P, Stumpy, Paul, Elaine and Corrine, Angie, Grizzly, Tina, Craig and Joanne. Spot on. We know the year that our TV programme aired. It ran for 6 seasons. 123 episodes. CJ, we found it.
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0: us a memory from 1972, suggested by CJ this evening. A good call there, CJ. Thank you very much indeed. Hello, Mark. Would you please have a song that peaked at 41 here, but it did make number 6 in America, the final hit for Ricky Nelson, or Rick Nelson, and Garden Party. We're getting towards the end of the Garden Party scene, with the temperatures tonight dropping down to around 3 Celsius. Almost cold enough for a hot water bottle. My word. Anyway, talking of tonight, we got young Helen Mason here with 1 hour of handpicked love songs from 11 to keep you company on the love train. Between now and then, from 9 o'clock this evening, we have this young fellow entertaining you.
1: 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Talk about the football, the rugby, the tennis, and also the local sport as well in and around Devizes. 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
0: And we will reveal the answer to tonight's TV theme after Al Green.

you, baby. Sometimes.

Al Green, Seriously 70s, Tired of Being Alone. You're never alone with Fantasy Radio because we are here 24 hours a day. So we can look after you. Morning, noon and night. Always good to have your company. Don't forget, after Helen this evening, the Overnight Express. Young Tom here looking after you with some great tunes through the wee small hours. So if you're on the night shift or maybe you just can't sleep, stay tuned to Fantasy Radio. We'll keep you company through the night, each and every night. Right, now where are we? Our TV theme for this evening. It sounded remarkably like this. We know that it aired on the BBC here in the UK. 1974, the year of our chart. Maybe that 1975, my mistake. It first aired in America in 1974, here in 1975. The theme tune composed by Michael Post. It was a detective fiction series and it featured, among others, James Garner and Stuart Margoni. It was The Rockford Files, our TV theme for this evening. So well done to all of you getting it right. Very, very busy in the inbox this evening. Well done to Joanne and to Craig, Grizzly, Angie, Paul, Elaine, Corrine, Stumpy, Paul P, Steve and Val, Lady K, Alison, John, MJ the DJ and Lee getting it spot on. Well done to all of you. So I thought, what can we play as an out theme tonight? Well, in the series, in the storyline, the lead character, James Scott's Jim Rockford, been serving time in California's San Quentin prison due to a wrongful conviction. After 5 years, he was pardoned, not paroled, and he worked as a private investigator. So I thought, with that in mind, being in prison at San Quentin, I thought this might fit the bill. Standing on the Inside from Neil Sedaka.

Our out tune for this evening's TV theme, which was, of course, The Rockford Files, Jim Garner. And there you heard Neil Sedaka standing on the inside as Jim Garner's character was serving time in San Quentin. So I thought we'd fit that in. It's not bad, not a bad fit. Now, very busy in the inbox. Great to hear from you all this evening, and lots of requests. We've still got a couple more to squeeze in before we get chucked out. Alex here from 9 with the midweek music and sports show from 9 o'clock, and then of course Helen from 11 with the Love Train. But between now and then, we've got a few tunes to squeeze in. Very good evening to Paul P. Paul Phillips been in touch. Good evening, Mark. Please could you play a song? Now, this is one of those Marmite songs from 1978. Some may call it a novelty tune. It's definitely a Marmite song. But it did make the top 30 in 1978. I know, the summer of that year. You may have forgotten it for a reason. And Paul has suggested we dig out Guy Marks. And Loving You Has Made Me Bananas.

streets in downtown Plunketville, overlooking the uptown section of downtown Pottstown. Stay with us, won't you, and enjoy the sweetest music this side of the Monongahela River. 1 mile high, 2.5 blocks from the center of old New Orleans. Ah, there's gaiety, merriment, and dancing in the hotel sheets nightly. Now, to get things underway, Pete and his loyal banditos play a medley of old standard favorites, commencing with Your Red Scarf Matches Your Eyes, Close Cover Before Striking, Your Father Had the Shipfitter Blues, and Loving You Has Made Me Bananas. This beautiful picture and lovely lyric portrayed vocally by Dickie Ryan.

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very talented composer, conductor and songwriter from New Jersey. That was Randy Adelman from his 1974 album Prime Cuts. And The Woman on Your Arm. Very, very successful musician. He's not bad on the piano, actually. He's picked up by many leading musical acts over the years. Some of the people that have turned to him for songs and material, the likes of The Carpenters, Barry Manilow, Donnie, Dionne Warwick, loads and loads of people. Very talented man. Randy Adelman and The Woman on Your Arm. Nearly time to put all the records away for another week. Where does the time go? They say time flies when you're having fun. Busy in the inbox as well this evening. Squeezing a few more tunes and have our news update at 9 o'clock, one of those being Billy Paul.

well respected in the music industry, Billy Paul. Seriously 70s for a Wednesday night here on Fantasy Radio, all about devices. Thanks for saving my life. You're welcome. You're very, very welcome.

Penultimate tune for this week's Seriously 70s, as suggested by Lee this evening. And I can see her now in a head. Summer of 1977, Dave Edmunds. He knew the bride. Oh, yeah. Final word to Boy Wonder, otherwise known as Lucas, working with Dad. Sorry, we're not out of time for your tune, but have this one on us. We're finished tonight with Queen. Take care.

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5: From the Sky News Centre at 9, Iran's president says Tehran will not surrender in war with the US, but he does believe in diplomacy. Masoud Pezeshkian claims his people have been the victims of terrorism during the conflict and won't be bullied by American negotiators. His speech prompted the US delegation to walk out of the UN General Assembly in New York. Secretary of State Marco Rubio insists they want to see an end to the war.
6: The president's open still to this moment to making a deal with Iran that allows Iran to be what it should be, which is a great and prosperous country. But if they continue to insist on the desire for a nuclear weapon, their support of terrorism, they're the world's leading sponsor of terrorism, then we're going to have big problems with them.
5: Elsewhere, Volodymyr Zelensky says Ukraine will make this winter painful for Russia. The Ukrainian leaders addressed the UN General Assembly, calling for more support against Moscow's aggression. He says steps towards de-escalation are critical.
7: This ridiculous and never-ending war with Ukraine must be ended. I do not know a single world leader who would say otherwise. I do not know anyone who is openly for this war, except one man.
5: Mr. Zelensky met Donald Trump yesterday for talks the US president called very productive. The Home Secretary has ordered an urgent review after a second migrant boat reached Kent undetected in 2 days. Shabana Mahmood says the vessels arriving near Dover and Folkestone are not acceptable. An RAF training aircraft's crashed in North Wales. Two pilots are being treated for minor injuries after ejecting from the plane in Anglesey. Prince Harry says children need to be better protected against AI. The Duke of Sussex says the technology can be extremely persuasive, intimate and powerful. And Chelsea are 1-0 up against Austria Vienna going into the second half of their first match of this season's Women's Champions League. Weaker Katzein has scored the only goal of the game so far. That's the latest. I'm Faye De Silva.
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What a way to start the Wednesday night sporting music show. Good evening, everybody. Welcome along. It's me, Alex Damon, with your Wednesday night sporting music show here from 9 o'clock until 11 o'clock. As always, every Wednesday night here on Fantasy Radio, delivering the best sport. And we've got lots of sport, as always, coming your way for the next 2 hours, including tonight. There is live Women's Champions League action. And at the moment, it's Chelsea who are holding on to a narrow lead over Austria Vienna. More updates on that throughout the evening. And also tonight, breaking news coming from Wolfsburg, the club in Germany, that Eriksen has left the club today due to a mutual consent. More on that to follow as well. But it's not just football and sport we cover here on the Wednesday night sports and music show. It is also music as well. And if you've got any requests for any songs tonight, we would love to hear from you, keeping us entertained, keeping us company. A new company.

Just for you, Louise. You Rock My World by the very iconic Michael Jackson, the famous as the King of Pop. And he was definitely one of the most influential and successful entertainers of all time, wasn't he, Michael Jackson? And I just remember back in the 1982, where he had his record-breaking albums, including, you know it, I'm sure, Thriller, as it was one of the best-selling studio albums of all times. And other major hip albums include Off the Wall and Bad. And from that moment, there was very popular iconic songs which he wrote and performed, global hits like Billie Jean,

Beat It, Thriller, and Smooth Criminal, and the list goes on and on and on and on. And if you are a Michael Jackson fan, like Louise, please get in touch here tonight on Fantasy Radio. We would love to hear from you and would love to hear what your favourite Michael Jackson song is from the past. And talking about requests for songs, actually, we've had another request. The inbox is going absolutely crazy this evening. Good evening to Paloma. And she has said, if there is time, yep, we've got plenty of time here until 11 o'clock tonight. She has requested, could you please play The Man Comes Around by Johnny Cash? And actual fact, Johnny Cash died this month, 23 years ago, at the age of 71. Another superstar that has gone and will be solely missed in the world of music. Right, so jumping back to the football, because we are talking football for the next hour. As you know, the first part of the Sports Music Show is football, and then it's on to the local sports and the other sports around the UK and internationally as well. And not just England, not just the UK, far more beyond. So, right, I'm getting a bit carried away there over there. So, the UEFA Champions League, it's been the women's turn this tonight, and Chelsea at the moment are 55 minutes in their home fixture against Austria, and they are 1-0 up. They are hanging on to that one. But talking about results earlier today, Servette, the team from Switzerland, were absolutely hammered 8-0 against Lyon from France. Great result for the French opposition there. And actually, fact, a little fun fact for you. So a few years ago, I actually stayed in Geneva, which is the home place of Servette, and actually stayed in the hotel next to where they play. It was quite an iconic stadium, because when I was at the hotel, up in the lift, you'd see the view from the pitch. It was quite a special moment. Just thought I'd share that with you. And also tonight as well, another full-time result. It was OH Leuven 0, Roma 0 in that one. And there are 52 minutes gone between Barcelona and Paris FC. And it is 4-1 to the Spanish giants there. Plenty of time for Chelsea to get a second. And plenty of time for Barcelona to get a fifth against Paris FC.

just looking at the record boxes for Palomar, and unfortunately we don't have any Johnny Cash, unfortunately. However, I very remember this iconic country hit where his first number one hit was written as a fantasy for his first wife, I Walk the Line, in 1956.

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1: Yes, he wakes me up.
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0: 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Welcome along.
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1: 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Who wrote this? It's appalling grammar.
2: Right, it's coming up to 27 minutes past nine now on Wednesday night, the Sports and Music Show, and good evening to Paul, listening all the way down in Devon. Hope you're well. So, it couldn't be a Sports and Music Show without talking about Manchester United, and I feel like every single week we do this show that Manchester United come up at least once in the headlines, and today it has been confirmed that Christian Eriksen, who used to play for Manchester United, has left Wolfsburg by mutual consent just over 3 months after collapsing during Denmark's friendly with Ukraine. So the former Manchester United midfielder's contract with the German second tier side had been scheduled to run until June 2027. However, he has decided that he will no longer play his part for Wolfsburg. Where his future holds, we wait to find out, but I'm sure he will be trying his best to look after himself, because obviously, if you remember, Christian Eriksen has had suffered a cardiac arrest in the past during Denmark's opening European group match against Finland in Copenhagen in 2021 as well. So we wish him all the best in his future. And talking about Manchester United again, Manchester United, well, they're in the headlines today because Manchester United's overall debt remains at over £1 billion despite Sir Jim Ratcliffe's extensive cost-cutting measures, with the club also confirming it has spent, are you ready for this, £63.5 million buying land for the team's new stadium. And I'm sure Manchester United need it, this boost, because at the moment Manchester United fans, well, they're not happy at all, because they've had a very disappointing start to the season. Because at the moment Manchester United are 12th in the Premier League, yep, 12th in the table, and they have already out of the EFL Cup, and the club have announced record revenues of £677.6 million, and on top of all that, and a £22.6 million operating profit despite not playing in Europe for the first time in a decade. So this represents a huge shift from the £113.2 million loss in the 23-24 season. Can Manchester United get any better? Thank goodness for them, this weekend is the international break.

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1: So this weekend is the start of the Nations League and England are back in action and they are playing their first match against Spain at 7:45 on Saturday night. And ahead of this, it's not looking too confident for the England players at all, because today it has been announced that England winger Bukayo Saka says the team are still carrying the scar of their heartbreaking World Cup semi-final exit to Argentina. But are you still scarred as an England fan? Are you still scarred from this summer World Cup? Well, hopefully England won't be feeling too scared going into this fixture against Spain, because listen to this, Spain were the World Cup champions for this summer. So if there's any hope, there is hopefully some little hope in that first match for the weekend ahead. But then after that, England are returning back to action next Tuesday as they are travelling to Prague against Czech Republic on Tuesday the 29th of August. And then they will finish off their, well, they've got two more games to look forward to before the return of the Premier League. In fact, they're back on the Saturday night screen against Croatia on the 3rd of October before a week later on the 6th of a few days later sorry on the 6th of October they are at home against Czech Republic before that's the conclusion of the Nations League for this time, before back in action in November. So hopefully England will be back to winning ways on Saturday against Spain. But if you remember, their thrilling 6-4 victory over France in the bronze medal match gave the Three Lions their best World Cup finish in 6 decades. But the wait for the second trophy goes on and on and on. And talking about managers who have got their first matches this international break is the mighty Jurgen Klopp. Do you remember him?

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1: So, we're going to do a little quiz now. Because it's 30 minutes to 10, we haven't got long at all. We're going to dedicate tonight's quiz dedicated to the mighty Jurgen Klopp. And you've only have to name me the last three clubs that Jurgen Klopp has managed. Obviously, he is now the current boss of Germany, but who has he managed in his three previous clubs? Can you get your answers in just before 10 o'clock? And we'll reveal those answers very shortly. And also, just a word of mention on Germany. It's a very good time to be in Germany at the moment, because last weekend was actually the start of the big beer festival over there, the 191st Oktoberfest in Munich. And that goes on until the 4th of October, lasting 16 days in total. And I've seen some photographs of Harry Kane, who's obviously goes over and plays his football over at Bayern Munich, with some Stein beers. And oh my word, the amount of beer they drink over there is absolutely ridiculous. And I must admit, I am very jealous. I've never ever been to Munich, and I've never ever been to an Oktoberfest, but I would love to go to one year. Can you imagine singing the chants, Oggy, Oggy, Oggy, Oi, Oi, Oi? Anyway, we'll save that for another day. But listen, if you've ever been to Germany, ever been to Munich, I would love to hear your experiences, because I might potentially book it next year for a holiday. If the boss allows me the annual leave, of course, that is. But yeah, in the meantime, getting your answers about Jurgen Klopp. Who are the three clubs that Jurgen Klopp has managed before moving on to become the Germany head coach? You've got approximately 3.5 minutes to get in your answers. After this from Rita Ora, I Will Never Let You Down.

0: Good morning. It's me, David Hills.
1: Yes.
0: On a morning. Every Thursday now from 10 till 12, I will be here with you to keep you awake all the way through to lunchtime. Barnes has gotten you out of bed, hopefully. I'll keep you awake, as I said, until lunchtime. Intro Quiz will be here along with your requests and dedications and lots of good tunes. So join me on the morning show, 10 till 12. Good morning.
2: And your time is up. It is time to reveal those answers for Jurgen Klopp, the mighty Jurgen Klopp, and who he managed before becoming head coach of Germany. And it wasn't out, I didn't put out any bonus points, but for those who got the years of when he managed these clubs, get extra points. So, the first club that Jurgen Klopp managed was back in 2001, and he lasted there until 2008. Any ideas who it might be? Well, the club is actually a club in Germany, as you probably guessed, because Jurgen Klopp is German, and he managed FSV Mainz, and there he secured the club's first ever promotion to the Bundesliga in 2004, and he kept them in the top flight for three seasons. And then from 2008, there was no rest for the wicked for Jurgen Klopp. From 2008 to 2015, Jurgen Klopp went on to manage Borussia Dortmund. So over there, he won two consecutive Bundesliga titles from 2011 and 2012. And he also won the DFB Pokal, if that's how you say it, 2012, for the club's first domestic double. And he also reached the UEFA Champions League final back in 2013. He will go down as a big legend there. And also, Jurgen Klopp has also managed recently Liverpool. Oh yes, the mighty Reds. And he was there from 2015 to 2024. And over at Anfield, he won the UEFA Champions League in 2019. He ended a 30-year wait to win the Premier League title in 2020. Remember, that was the season in COVID when Liverpool had to celebrate in front of no fans whatsoever. And then they also won the FIFA Club World Cup, the FA Cup, and also two EFL Cups as well. So congratulations if you've got all those clubs correct. And Jurgen Klopp will be the Germany national team head coach until the contract runs out through until the 2030 FIFA World Cup, 4 years from now. So just quickly before we say our goodbyes for the first part of the Sports in Music show, the Champions League results tonight, that Chelsea have beaten Austria, win 1-0 tonight, and Barcelona have beaten Paris FC 5-2. So just before we finish off the first part of the Sport and Music show, obviously I said it's all bad for Manchester United tonight. It's not all that bad because the WSL Players Cup took place tonight as well in the group stage. And listen to this, Manchester United women beat Sheffield United 10-1. There's a little bit of positivity at the end of the light there for Manchester United fans.

It is 4 minutes to ten now for your Wednesday night sports and music show. Don't go away, because the second part, after the news hour at ten, we've got the local sport for your Wednesday night. We are reacting to England against Sri Lanka in the cricket. We've got preview to that Azerbaijan Grand Prix on the weekend. And news coming out today from the Northampton camp in the rugby union as well. And I think, as we haven't done it for such a long time, we'll

till 11 o'clock. If you're on the night shift tonight, or you just can't sleep. Whatever your answer is, tune in to Fantasy Radio 97 FM.

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5: From the Sky News Centre at 10, the boss of OpenAI says he believes the best version of artificial intelligence is one that gives people more agency in a complex world.
6: AI should give people more power over their own lives, more freedom to live lives the way they want, more ability to solve problems, big or small, and to improve their communities. We don't want to fall into the trap of blind optimism. We also don't want to fall into the trap of doomerism either.
5: Sam Altman's been addressing the UN Security Council following concerns AI technologies could soon improve themselves and slip beyond human control. The Prime Minister wants stricter regulation to stop the spread of rogue systems. Elsewhere, Iran's president says his people have been victims of terrorism during a speech at the UN General Assembly.
7: They martyred, assassinated our scientists, our men, women and children. Innocent children whom in truth had committed no crimes. Those who are terrorists describe us as such.
5: Masoud Pezeshkian told delegates Iran's military power is defensive and they want to develop nuclear energy, not a bomb. A member of the US team was seen walking out at the start of his address in New York. Three people have been charged with assaulting an emergency worker after a group of protesters gathered in Hampshire. It was ahead of the expected arrival of a boat carrying migrants in Gosport yesterday that headed along the coast to Dover instead. Harvey Weinstein's been sentenced to 15 years in prison for the sexual assault of a productionist assistant in 2006. The former Hollywood mogul's already serving 16 years behind bars for a separate rape. Two RAF pilots have suffered minor injuries after ejecting from their training aircraft on Anglesey. Footage shows plumes of smoke and fire erupting as the plane hits the ground. And there's some more good news for Oasis fans. The band's announced extra shows for their upcoming tour, including two more gigs at Nebworth. That's the latest. I'm Faye De Silva.
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2: So it's been a busy few days across the county with FA Cup action, local football success and plenty to celebrate in youth sport. So we start at Salisbury Football Club, where the Whites produced one of the weekend standout performances. They thrashed Taunton Town 4-1 in the FA Cup second qualifying round. Chippenham Town were held by Yates on Friday night after they drew 0-0 in the FA Cup second qualifying round tie. Royal Wootton Bassett had plenty to celebrate and their men's first team record a 1-0 away victory over Westfield on Saturday. While on Sunday, the women's first team defeated Gloucester City 2-1 in the FA Women's Cup qualified round. And finally, in local running, the Wiltshire Road Race League has entered its decisive stage. After 7 races, Avon Valley Runners lead Division 1 on 116 points, just 3 ahead of Royal Wootton.

So talking about local sport, don't forget this Sunday, the 27th of September, it is the Devizes 10K. And the race organised by Devizes Running Club starts and finishes on the green in the centre of Devizes, taking runners out through the surrounding countryside on a mixed

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2: I think we get the hint there by Travis Singh. And if you're not singing, well, what are you doing? So, Sing There by Travis. And actually, a fact for you, the lead singer, or the frontman as they call him, is a lifelong fan of the Glasgow-based football club Celtic FC. So, the band actually frequently uses football analogies to describe their tight knit dynamic, with Healy comparing their 30 plus years together to a veteran football team. There we have it. Right, so time to kick on with the other sporting headlines for the rest of the week just gone by. And actual fact, talking about the cricket, that the final round of the 2026 County Championship season is almost upon us, and it is now time for you to pick your team of the season. Who could it be? Joe Clark, is he there? Craig Overton or Matthew Potts? All make the shortlist, but who makes the cut from the players in your eyes? So you have until next Monday, the 28th of September at 12 o'clock to choose your side. But I think just for tonight, we have until 11 o'clock to get in your answers. So your first pick is your first opener. And do you go with Ben McKinney from Durham, who's got 973 runs? Or would you go with Josh Thomas from Somerset with 826 runs? So if you want to vote, get in touch here on Fantasy Radio. We would love to hear from you here on the Wednesday night sports and music show.

0: Perfect Harmony is the new book from Devizes author Sue McGregor. A moving novel of memory, music, and unexpected human connection. Fliss is a world-famous pianist, but after suffering amnesia following a traumatic road accident, an extraordinary friendship begins to change her life. This is Sue McGregor's third novel, exploring forgiveness, second chances, and how music has the power to bring people together in difficulty or sadness. Pick up your copy of Perfect Harmony today from Devizes Books in Sidmouth Street.
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0: Hello, it's Jonesy here. We're making some changes at the Early Late Show as we move into another season. Question Mark returns. This is where I give you a pop music answer. You've just got to guess the question. Simple. Watch That Hammer. Also, we've got After 880s, Al Weber's Request Slot, Guest of the Week, of course, The Devices Diary, The End of Show Smoochie. Oh, and Glovebox Classics returns to its normal format. Be careful. That's the Early Late Show, Thursday, 7 p.m, with myself, Mark Jones. 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
1: So just before that was Coldplay, Every Tear is a Waterfall. Every Teardrop, sorry, is a waterfall. I remember when that song came out. It was back in, 2011, I want to say, that came out. And actually, that song was played back when I was leaving school, back in 2014. That song was played as a, like, a background to all of the students who left my secondary school. It was quite a classic song. And from that moment on, actually, I fell in love with Coldplay. And Coldplay are just one of those bands you just fall in love with every single time. I would love to go and see them live, by the way, one day. And if anybody's got any tickets going for Coldplay, I would love to send them over to me. I would love to happily receive them at your will. Right, it is coming up to 28 minutes past 10 and we are staying on the theme of cricket, as obviously the cricket season is nearly coming to an end because we are fast approaching the cold, darker months in autumn. Having said that though, actually, looking at the temperature and weathers for tomorrow for devices, it's looking pretty nice. Tomorrow is going to be sunny intervals with a minimum temperature of 23 degrees. And wait to hear this, another on Friday, the temperatures are going to rise to 24 degrees and sunny intervals. Could we be in for another heatwave here in the UK? I hope not. I really, really hope not. Obviously, hot weather was nice in the summer. Don't get me wrong. It was lush, sunny weathers, out in the garden, having picnics and barbecues. But yeah, I think I've had enough of it come the end of it. But another heatwave, quite possibly. My voice is somehow going over the course of the night. Right, so England, as I was saying, so England the other day maintained their excellent one-day form in a comfortable victory against Sri Lanka as Will Jack stars with bat and ball to help the home side to an 89-run win at the Chester Lee Street in the first ODI. So talking about fixtures coming up for England, England don't play again until tomorrow, in fact, the 24th of September, and this one's at Headingley from 12:30 in Leeds.

take it, listen to that from Daniel Merriweather, that his favourite colour is red. I could be wrong, could be blue, could be yellow, could be any colour, but I'm guessing from that song his favourite colour is red. Right, it's fast approaching 23 minutes to 11 for your Wednesday night, and we are previewing now the Azerbaijan Grand Prix, which is on this weekend. So ahead of that, Red Bull's Hadjar is to return at the Azerbaijan Grand Prix. Red Bull will be very delighted for that one. And talking about previewing this one, it came a few days ago that F1 is to reduce maximum distance of races by 15 kilometres. So the new rules will cover F1 races delayed or disrupted by rain or incidents from 2027. And Formula One has announced a maximum race distance for Grand Prix will be reduced by 15 kilometres from 305 kilometres, which equates to 189.5 miles to 290 kilometres, which is 180.2 miles for the 2027 season. And a change to the rules over time will allow for greater flexibility to complete distributed races. And Grand Prix will remain limited to a maximum of 2 hours of racing, but when there are interruptions caused by rain or accidents, a hard stop time will from next year replace the current maximum 3-hour duration to finish the event.

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1: Now, before we go on to previewing those sporting fixtures for the weekend ahead, obviously don't forget England are in action this weekend against Spain, starting again after the World Cup from the summer. We've got time to squeeze in the rugby. And if you are still listening, Paul, tonight, from Paul Hurley, that is, from Devon, good evening. Hope you are well. And just a shout out, because actually Paul Hurley actually runs a group called Rugby Tots, which is based in Tiverton over in North Devon. So if you are looking to get involved in rugby as a little tot, get in touch with Paul Hurley at Rugby Tots, and he has been doing this Rugby Tots for 16 years, so he's got definitely lots of experience in the field of rugby. And talking about rugby, Northampton, will be jumping for the moon with this news, because it comes as Henry Pollock has brought to an end his contract standoff with Northampton, saying it was ultimately a very easy decision to sign an extension. So he signs this deal in excess of £400,000, and he is very, very happy, he says, to sign here, and he has told BBC Radio Northampton. So he has been here for his whole career, so it made sense for him to stay on the journey with such a young group of players who are so ambitious. So the 21-year-old's forward new term tie him into Northampton into the summer of 2028, raising the prospect of talks restarting in around a year's time. And if you are a Northampton fan listening tonight, you'll be very happy, and I think this is a good song fitting for that. This is Lifted by the

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1: Feel Good Friday is not too far away with Mike Linford. And talking about Fridays, well, Friday is the start of the another busy weekend of sport on the 25th of September right through until the 27th of September. So this weekend, if you are interested, you've got a selection of sport to choose from. It is the Azerbaijan Grand Prix, as I was mentioning earlier, and the race takes place actually on Saturday this time round for a 2 p.m. start in Baku, the capital. And the qualifying is on Friday at 1 p.m. UK time. And unusually, this F1 race is on a Saturday, not Sunday, because of the local calendar. So if you don't fancy watching the Formula 1, then you've got the Lava Cup in London from the tennis, which gets underway at the O2 on Friday, the 25th to the 27th of September. So there is a day session from 1 p.m. and an evening session from 7 p.m. and the final day from 12 p.m. it's on Sunday, and it's Team Europe versus Team World, where Carlos Alcaraz is among the headline names. In from the rugby, it's England women against New Zealand women on Saturday from 3 p.m. This takes place at Twickenham. If you want a lighter side of the sport, from the golf, it is the President's Cup, which takes place from tomorrow, actually, the 24th of September. So on Saturday, there'll be four ball and foursomes sessions. And then on Sunday, it is the singles and the beginning around 4 p.m. UK time. There's plenty of rugby to keep you entertained over the weekend. It's Exeter Chiefs against Gloucester from 3:05. And at 5:30 for Saturday night tea time, it's Sale Sharks against Bristol Bears. And Leicester Tigers are up against the Saracens from 3 p.m. on Sunday, the 27th of September. And this weekend, it's the final round of the county championship in the cricket. And the fixtures go like this. It is Glamorgan against Essex, Hampshire against Sussex, Nottinghamshire against Yorkshire, Somerset against Surrey, Warwickshire versus Leicestershire, and Lancashire versus Durham. And the matches start at 10:30 on Saturday, and they will continue well and truly into the weekend. And not forgetting, this weekend there is no Premier League football to look forward to, unfortunately, but there is international football, where England are facing the Spanish, the World Cup champions. So lots of sport to keep you entertained this weekend, and I will be reporting back on all of it next Wednesday night, that is for sure. So that's about it for this Wednesday's night sporting music show. Thank you very much for your company as always. Time to put the record tracks away for another week, and I'll leave you in the hands of Helen Mason. Have a very good evening. Take care. Night-night.

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4: Sky News Centre at 11. The boss of OpenAI says he believes the best version of artificial intelligence is one that gives people more agency in a complex world. Sam Altman has been addressing the UN Security Council following concerns AI technologies could soon improve themselves and slip beyond human control. The Prime Minister wants stricter regulation to stop the spread of rogue systems.
5: As His Majesty said, the task before us is not merely to advance technology, but to ensure that it remains firmly in the service of humanity.
4: Iran's president says Tehran will not surrender in war with the US, but he does in diplomacy. Masoud Pezeshkian claims his people have been the victims of terrorism during the conflict and won't be bullied by American negotiators. His speech prompted the US delegation to walk out of the UN General Assembly in New York. Secretary of State Marco Rubio insists they want to see an end to the war.
6: The president's open still to this moment to making a deal with Iran that allows Iran to be what it should be, which is a great and prosperous country. But if they continue to insist on the desire for a nuclear weapon, their support of terrorism, they're the world's leading sponsor of terrorism, then we're going to have big problems with them.
4: Three people have been charged with assaulting an emergency worker after a group of protesters gathered in Hampshire. It was ahead of the expected arrival of a boat carrying migrants in Gosport yesterday that headed along the coast to Dover instead. Andy Burnham says it's not fair for football fans in the UK to be banned from drinking alcohol in their seats at matches. The Prime Minister is confident there is a case to remove the legislation, which he says amounts to discrimination, and that a trial could be introduced. And in sport, Chelsea have started their Women's Champions League campaign with an unconvincing 1-0 win against Austria Vienna. Vika Kapteyn scored the only goal of the game. That's the latest. I'm Daisy Steele.
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8: 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Yes, it's Wednesday night. Thank you to the gang for today. But time to wind things down a little bit here at Fantasy Radio. 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

So whether you're snuggling up right now, just got some music on as you're snuggling into bed, or whether it's just wrapped up on some nice comfy big chair or sofa at home, or even if you're just driving home, heading back to somewhere that's special to you, I'm really, really pleased to have your company here on The Love Train. 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

Well, I don't know about you, but I'm definitely getting in the mood for love now because we've got the studio lights turned down low and we're just listening to some of the fantastic love songs that we're playing here on The Love Train. 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
5: Sky News Centre at midnight. The boss of OpenAI says he believes the best version of artificial intelligence is one that gives people more agency in a complex world.
6: AI should give people more power over their own lives, more freedom to live lives the way they want, more ability to solve problems, big or small, and to improve their communities. We don't want to fall into the trap of blind optimism. We also don't want to fall into the trap of doomerism either.
5: Sam Altman's been addressing the UN Security Council following concerns AI technologies could soon improve themselves and slip beyond human control. The Prime Minister wants stricter regulation to stop the spread of rogue systems. Elsewhere, Iran's president says his people have been victims of terrorism during a speech at the UN General Assembly.
7: They martyred, assassinated our scientists, our men, women and children. Innocent children whom in truth had committed no crimes. Those who are terrorists describe us as such.
5: Masoud Pezeshkian told delegates Iran's military power is defensive and they want to develop nuclear energy, not a bomb. A member of the US team was seen walking out at the start of his address in New York. Three people have been charged with assaulting an emergency worker after a group of protesters gathered in Hampshire. It was ahead of the expected arrival of a boat carrying migrants in Gosport yesterday that headed along the coast to Dover instead. Andy Burnham says it's not fair for football fans in the UK to be banned from drinking alcohol in their seats at matches. The Prime Minister is confident there is a case to remove the legislation, which he says amounts to discrimination, and that a trial could be introduced. Two RAF pilots have suffered minor injuries after ejecting from their training aircraft on Anglesey. Footage shows huge plumes of smoke and fire erupting as the plane hits the ground. And there's some more good news for Oasis fans. The band's announced extra shows for their upcoming tour, including two more gigs at Nebworth. That's the latest. I'm Daisy Steele.

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0: Do you know what? I could do with hearing some good old tunes. You know, songs everybody knows the words to. Wonder what's being played on the radio at the moment.
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0: Hey, it's Barnsley. I like Barnsley. I've been listening to him on the radio for years, but I don't want to hear new songs today. If only I had a time machine, I could go back and hear all those songs I used to listen to years ago again.
2: Now then, come over here. Look at this.
0: Who are you?
2: You realise that what I'm about to do is going to be appallingly dangerous.
0: What are you going to do?
2: Now, here comes the tricky part. You see this? Well, this is the time setting. That's critical to a billionth part of a nanosecond. You see?
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0: 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I'm not too sure about these platform shoes I'm wearing. And the flares don't look very good either. Hang on a minute. That was Barnsley. How long time have I been on the radio?
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0: Pete, every Saturday for over a decade, we have done the Saturday Segway, and I think it's high time we made some improvements.
1: Yes, dear. Hang on. We feature local businesses, we've got guests, outside broadcast, quizzes, prizes. We tell the listeners what's going on, where to go. We play great music. What more do you want?
0: Attitude.
1: Oh, I got that.
0: Yes, and that's the problem. You've got it in abundance. And I think we should go to Relate and discuss your charm persona.
1: Don't have one.
0: Precisely. Don't you dare press that mute button.
1: Well, hopefully she'll have calmed down by Saturday. So join Fantasy's Answer to Shrek and Fiona, Pete and Les, on the Saturday Segway, 10 o'clock till 1 p.m.

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5: From the Sky News Centre at 1. The boss of OpenAI says he believes the best version of artificial intelligence is one that gives people more agency in a complex world. Sam Altman's been addressing the UN Security Council following concerns AI technologies could soon improve themselves and slip beyond human control. The Prime Minister wants stricter regulation to stop the spread of rogue systems.
6: As His Majesty said, the task before us is not merely to advance technology, but to ensure that it remains firmly in the service of humanity.
5: Andy Burnham says it's not fair for football fans in the UK to be banned from drinking alcohol in their seats at matches. The Prime Minister is confident there is a case to remove the legislation, which he says amounts to discrimination, and that a trial could be introduced. Donald Trump has welcomed Xi Jinping at the airport with a red carpet and military flyover to kick off an historic three-day US visit. After shaking hands during a brief but ornate greeting, Trump and Xi departed Joint Base Andrews en route for Washington, D.C. It's expected AI, trade and security will be on the agenda. Speaking on his way back from Ireland earlier this month, Mr. Trump claimed relations between the two superpowers are good.
7: I think he's behaved reasonably well, and we behave reasonably well. You know, when they say that China spies on us, I say, you're right, and we spy on them too. You know, we spy on them too.
5: Three people have been charged with assaulting an emergency worker after a group of protesters gathered in Hampshire. It was ahead of the expected arrival of a boat carrying migrants in Gosport that headed along the coast to Dover instead. In sport, Chelsea have started their Women's Champions League campaign with an unconvincing 1-0 win against Austria Vienna. Fika Kapteyn scored the only goal of the game. The WSL club suffered an injury blow with midfielder Kira Walsh forced off in the first half. That's the latest. I'm Daisy Steele.